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Hey, you, it's Adele. So my husband Dino just got back from a boys' trip. He went golfing. And I'm so glad he went because he doesn't really do much for himself often. But I was home alone and freaked out every night. But our golden doodle, Bruno, he went into like super watchdog. I couldn't believe it. He wouldn't even cuddle. He would just keep an eye on the door. I mean, I think because he missed Dino, but also at the same time, he's like, now I'm really the man of the house. What would we do without our pets? It's the Feel Good 80s and 90s show, CHFI.

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1: Hey you, it's Adele. 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So good. 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

isn't it bizarre how most of us can remember lyrics from all our favorite songs from the 80s and the 90s? But ask me to remember why I walked into a kitchen. It's like, I just stand there going, what did I need again?

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1: I don't want to be Captain Obvious, but clearly we know that you have great taste in music. 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And thanks in advance for helping out. Your opinion really matters. Like, I feel like so many people say that and it's not true, but we can't wait to hear from you. John Tesh is coming up next. It's Adele. By the way, ciao. Have a great night. Steve Perry.

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1: The first time I ever tried Melba toast was with a neighbor. 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
2: 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Hot jelly pepper? 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Peanut butter and butter? 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Cool Whip? 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
2: If it doesn't make you better, healthier, happier, or much more interesting, I won't put it on this show. It's Intelligence for Your Life. We're here to move you forward in your life. John Tesh here. And who are the most social people in your neighborhood? Well, the experts are saying it's probably the pet owners. According to Science Online, pet owners tend to be more social, and dog people are the friendliest, most social people of all. A recent study found that dog owners tend to walk and use local parks more often, of course, which means they have more opportunities to talk to people. And pet people in general are not only more likely to say hello to their neighbors, they're more likely to do favors for each other, says the study, like lending a lawnmower or taking in the mail when somebody's out of town. But if owning a dog, for example, isn't something you can do, don't worry. Studies show that even having a goldfish makes people more social. My first thought was, I'm like, seriously? Well, yeah. Turns out it may be all the practice, because when people have someone or something to talk to at home, even though the pet can't or fish can't talk back, it makes them more comfortable talking to strangers. That's how that works.
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2: And just ahead, psychologists say one simple switch to your social media habits could really improve your mood. 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

0: 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Now playing more of your favorite 80s and 90s songs on weekday evenings. This is the John Tesh Radio Show. So a lot of us just assume there are two options with social media, right? Either keep scrolling or quit it altogether. But now we're hearing there's a third option. It's called bloom scrolling. It's the intentional practice of curating your feed so you see content that leaves you feeling inspired, curious, or energized instead of anxious and drained. You're blooming. Psychologists say what we consume online will shape our mood, outlook, and even how we see the world oftentimes. And most people don't realize they're consuming the digital equivalent of fast food and then wondering why they feel awful. But research on positive emotion shows that when we see content that sparks insight and community and gratitude or creativity, it can make a positive impact on our mood and mindset. Now, the problem is most social media apps are not designed to optimize your well-being. They're designed to grab your attention, right? And things that make us angry do the trick every time. But what makes this bloom scrolling psychologically different is the intentionality. You're not being passive and absorbing whatever the algorithm serves you, which tends to leave people feeling worse. You're actively choosing who to follow, what to skip, what to seek out, and that gives you a sense of control. That is called bloom scrolling.
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1: All right, here's some intel you can share at your, maybe not your next dinner party, maybe at the water cooler. The Huffington Post recently came out with a list of office bathroom etiquette. See if you agree with their points. First, don't wear shoes memorable enough to be recognized under a bathroom stall. I agree with that. Next, no long conversations. A simple, hey man, or smile is acceptable. And absolutely no talking between stalls. And the last tip, do not ever take a conference call in the bathroom. People do it all the time. And this is intel we've shared many times before. What's the cleanest stall in the bathroom? Do you remember this? It's the first stall is the cleanest. Why? Because it's not that private. So most people use the second and the third stall. The first stall, it's the cleanest.
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1: All right, my intelligent, healthy friends, have you ever gone to eat an apple or a plum and rubbed it on your shirt to clean it? I do. That's all I do. I never run it underwater. Well, it didn't do much good. According to Dr. Elizabeth Binn from the Produce Safety Alliance at Cornell, rubbing fruit on your clothing may get off any dust, but it won't remove bacteria or pesticides. And depending on how dirty your shirt is, it could add germs to your fruit. Yikes. Because your shirt has probably done what? Well, touched the seatbelt. Maybe it touched the shopping cart. It touched your desk at work every day. So if there's no water handy to rinse fruit, you're better off using a paper towel to dry rub your apple.
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0: 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This is Feel Good 80s and 90s, weekday evenings on the John Tesh Radio Show. Well, the latest wedding trend is now to use ChatGPT to help plan the big day. A new survey by the wedding website Zola, 52% of engaged couples are considering using AI as a wedding planner. The main tasks would be creating wedding websites, writing vows. That's cheating. Yeah. Managing budgets and creating invitations. ChatGPT is also being used to help plan the honeymoon. I would do that. Provide a 10-day travel itinerary, whatever it is. One couple asked it to come up with a honeymoon into Italy's Amalfi Coast. And so the whole prompt is here, which I won't read. They got everything from flights to a list of boat tours, restaurants, everything. That'll work. It's
1: so
0: travel.
1: Look, this is where AI is the most successful. If it gives you a basic plan that you can then edit, as long as you're not taking the vows word for word from ChatGPT, where it's going to sound absolutely insane after 10 minutes, use it as a first draft, fill it in with personal anecdotes. That is a fantastic way to use it. Just make sure that a human is intervening as the AI gives its results. Just that's my only note. If you're going to do this, I absolutely get the first draft thing, but make sure you're not just reading verbatim whatever ChatGPT says day of.
0: And if you do that, please send me a video.
1: I want to close up with the bride's face.
0: Hey, wedding toast. Come on.
1: Because you know the groom was doing this, not the bride.
0: That's right.

0: 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Got a surprise for you.
1: Harry Styles is bringing two massive shows to Rogers Stadium on May 7th and 8th next year. 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

0: 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This is the John Tesh Radio Show. My name is John Tesh. It's Intelligence for Your Life. 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Let's talk about crocheting, because it's not just for grannies anymore. It became one of the hot crafting trends as a way to battle stress over the last 2 years. The trend forecasting company WGSN calls it, quote, the craft core movement. And crocheting symbolizes down-home comfort and nostalgia, of course. It brings back memories of snuggling under crocheted blankets on grandma's couch. As far as the stress-relieving effect, the Stress Institute in Atlanta reports that the repetitive motion of crocheting triggers our relaxation response. It also, by the way, requires what physiologists call two-handed bilateral cross-body hand motions. To put that simply, it forces us to use both hands simultaneously. That takes a lot of brain power, so you have less mental energy to stress out. Get on board the craft core movement with crocheting.
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0: Coming up in just a moment, we now know dementia can start changing the brain up to 20 years before memory problems develop. So we're going to share the warning signs that show up long before any cognitive symptoms. It's Intelligence for Your Health, and it's next.

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It's Feel Good Evenings with more of your favorite 80s and 90s songs. This is the John Tesh Radio Show. You know, for a while now, I think most of us have thought Alzheimer's begins with memory loss. But now neurologists are saying the earliest warning signs show up way before somebody forgets a name. But it can begin changing the brain up to 20 years before somebody develops noticeable memory problems. So according to neurologists at UCLA and Stanford, some of the earliest clues are not cognitive at all. Here are some of the early symptoms that frequently appear in people who are later diagnosed with Alzheimer's. First,

0: depression, or anxiety that starts later in life. If mood problems develop around the age of 55 or 60, not earlier, that can be a signal. And studies show the dementia risk is more than double among people diagnosed with depression later in life. Another sign, irritability or agitation. More than half of people with Alzheimer's have at least one psychiatric symptom before experiencing any cognitive decline. So if you feel mad or start complaining all the time or have increased conflicts, you should be talking to a geriatric psychiatrist. And one more early sign of potential dementia is weaker grip strength. And I just put this in an email last week. Every 11-pound decrease in hand grip strength was linked to a 20% increase in dementia risk. Now, those symptoms do not mean somebody has Alzheimer's. But if several changes appear together, we can't ignore them. New tests can now detect Alzheimer's much earlier than ever before.
1: Intelligence for your life.
0: Coming up, are you like me? Have you ever had a panic attack, even a little one with sweaty palms and increased heart rate? Now you can conquer any panic attack. You just have to know the latest research, and that's coming up.

0: 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More 80s and more 90s songs weekday evenings during the John Tesh Radio Show. Ever have a panic attack, even a little tiny one like sweaty palms and increased heart rate, and start to panic? Well, now you can conquer any panic attack. You just have to know the latest research. Next time you feel one coming on, force yourself to exhale for twice as long as you inhale. For example, breathe in for a count of three, right? But breathe out for a count of six. That's it. Breathe out longer. The longer you sustain that pattern, the more likely you are to stop a panic attack in its tracks. And this comes from Dr. Jane McGonigal, a performance studies expert who specializes in helping people overcome depression, anxiety, and traumatic brain injury. Dr. McGonigal calls that technique power breathing. She says it's proven to help calm even the most freaked out nervous system because it mimics the way we normally breathe when we're not in fight or flight mode. So remember, breathe in for a count of three, breathe out for a count of six, and your panic attack is solved.
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This is Feel Good 80s and 90s, weekday evenings on the John Tesh Radio Show. Okay, Intelligence for Your Life fans, have you ever dipped your pizza in ranch dressing? I sure have. There's a reason why it tastes so good. Bernard LaHouse is the co-founder and science director of foodpairing.com. He says ranch dressing goes great with a slice of pizza because the dressing's slight tartness makes the pizza's savory ingredients like tomato sauce pop. And the dairy, garlic, salt, onion, and herbs in ranch match up with those exact ingredients in the pizza, making the flavors complementary. You ever dipped your pizza in ranch dressing?

0: 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This is the John Tesh Radio Show. All right, let's talk again about dating. We have some family members who are dating, and so we're fascinated by it. Gib and I have been married a total of
1: 50 years.
0: 50 years, yeah. So there's been an increase in users dating for the plot, quote unquote. Have you heard about this, dating for the plot?
1: I don't know this term, but I have a guess of what it means.
0: In other words, singles are aware that most dates are going to be terrible,
1: yeah,
0: but they go out anyway just for the story, and they can post it on

0: on so many different social media sites. They're dating for the plot.
1: Everybody wants content now, right? And this is content.
0: That's it.
1: Bad date stories are fun. They're fun to to sit around with your friends talking about. Guys have them. Girls have them.
0: Our family does it. We do it all the time.
1: Yeah, we do. So like
0: he did what?
1: I mean, I can understand. You're just going to go out on the date, see what happens, and if it goes really badly, at least you have a story. As long as you're safe, it's absolutely something that people would do these days.
0: Dating for the plot.

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0: I mean, we're pretty sure. 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

0: 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It's Feel Good Evenings with more of your favorite 80s and 90s songs. This is the John Tesh Radio Show. Making you the smartest person in the room, it is the John Tesh Radio Show. I'm your grateful host. Let's do this. When are packages most likely to be stolen from your doorstep? What do you think? Well, according to the recent data from the smart home security company Vivint, it turns out criminals are more likely to strike on one day of the week in particular, and that would be Mondays. One in three people surveyed say they've been the victim of package theft on a Monday. Tuesday was a close second, and the least common day for packages to be stolen was Saturday, obviously because that's when people are most likely to be home. The research also discovered the time of day packages are most likely to be stolen, and by a large margin, packages were mostly commonly stolen in the afternoon. Not only are more packages delivered in the afternoon, it's also when people are out of the house, working, going to school, or running errands. And the safest time for packages to be delivered was at nighttime. Makes sense. Only 11% of people said that they've had packages stolen after dark when most people are at home.
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0: Coming up in just a moment, and this will be a conversation starter for you and yours. What happens to a relationship when one partner lives at the gym and the other one never works out? I'm going to tell you why couples therapists say this exercise gap isn't necessarily a problem. It's how you talk about it. Stand by.

0: 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More 80s and more 90s songs weekday evenings during the John Tesh Radio Show. Question for you, my friends. Are you in an exercise gap relationship, quote unquote? This is when one partner loves to work out, but the other is happy to stay on the couch. And that sometimes can lead to relationship problems. Therapists tell us that for some people, exercise is about staying healthy or stress relief. For others, working out is tied to their identity. But for some folks, it's just not a priority. And the trouble begins when fitness becomes tied to criticism or control. Comments like, you've let yourself go, or, you know, you'd be more attractive if you worked out a little bit. They're not only judgmental, they do damage trust, and it can also go the other way with comments like, gosh, you spend more time at the gym than you do with your family. Therapist Justin Dotson says you may need some professional help. He says the red flag is when either partner begins criticizing, shaming, controlling, or dismissing the other's choices.
1: Intelligence for your life.
0: And coming up, usually the most popular video games challenge us to score the most points as fast as we can, but a bunch of new mobile games are taking the opposite approach and forcing us to slow down. I'm going to tell you in a moment why you'll want to play these games today.

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This is Feel Good 80s and 90s, weekday evenings on the John Tesh Radio Show. John Tesh with you, and usually the most popular video games challenge us to score the most points as fast as we can, right? But a bunch of new mobile games are taking the opposite approach and forcing us to slow down. For example, a game called Viridi has been described as a virtual garden in your pocket. It invites you to plant some seeds, regularly check in to add water, watch your plants grow, and make sure they don't die. That's it. That's the video game. Then the game Kitty Collector lets you arrange food and toys in a virtual backyard so you can attract virtual cats, and you just sit back and watch the cats play. So what is the appeal? Dr. Mark Sample is a digital studies professor at Davidson College, and he says these slow video games are incredibly relaxing, and it borders on

0: meditation. While most mobile games use action and sound effects to light up the reward centers of our brain, slow games go after a different part of the brain, the part that governs our relaxation response. And that's why so many slow games are set in nature. Because as I've said many times before, simply looking at pictures of nature has been shown to lower blood pressure and ease your feelings of anxiety. Slow video games.
1: Intelligence for your life.

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0: 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This is the John Tesh Radio Show. I'm starting to feel like nutritionists are just going ape for avocados. And now they're saying, please eat an avocado every day. It turns out people who do eat more nutritionally overall, or nutritiously, and they weigh nearly 8 pounds less on average just from eating an avocado every day. They also have waistlines that are nearly 2 inches smaller than non-avocado eaters. That's because the healthy fat and fiber in avocado, it keeps us feeling full. There it is again. Here's the headline again. Go ahead, eat an avocado every day and then report in to me.
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0: 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It's Feel Good Evenings with more of your favorite 80s and 90s songs. This is the John Tesh Radio Show. We got some data, dating data from the Harris Interactive poll. What can make a man more attractive to women? It's if he buys organic food. Turns out 1 in 10 women said they find men who buy organic fruits and vegetables more attractive. It's because they assume the man is healthier and taking care of himself, and in the future he may take good care of a family too. So I could just see the strategy here where a guy's like, you know, at the store, all of a sudden he sees a woman. Like,
1: puts away the chicken nuggets, grabs the organic produce, grabs
0: a bunch of Brussels sprouts, you know. Hey, are these Brussels sprouts fresh, dear?
1: Ignore the popcorn chicken and the Ben and Jerry's in my cart. No. Just pay attention to the eggplant and the lettuce.
0: The eggplant.
1: Look, I have heard from a lot of people that the best place is to go to an organic market, to one of those, you know, you love the high-end grocery stores. I do too. One of those high-end grocery stores to meet somebody. It's a great place to meet a single person.
0: Yeah, but the women look so shiny in there.
1: Yeah. I think Prima should be going to Whole Foods every single day.
0: Yeah.
1: Whole Foods and Erewhon. That's where she should be to meet a guy. This is, but look, to the point.
0: She doesn't want to meet a guy with a cloth bag.
1: I mean, look. She could do worse than somebody who buys organic vegetables. That's all I'm saying.
0: That's true.
1: It's somebody that can take care of himself. He can also take care of you. That is what it says. I agree 100%.
0: Amen to that.
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1: So we know that kids say the darndest things. I was talking to my daughter Sia. She's 3 years old. And she asked me this question. 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
1: So in case you don't know this about Gurdeep, he loves to abbreviate words, and sometimes it's just ridiculous. So we're going to try something new on the show, and you can join in. That's next.

0: We could get some showers this morning. You might want to hang on to the umbrellas, but 24 is our high for today. For this afternoon, we'll see sunshine as well.
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0: So in case you don't know this, my co-host and friend Gurdeep is sort of known for abbreviating words. You do this a lot on the show. Like, we have a segment called The Daily Double that you call The Daily Dubs.
3: Mm-hmm.
0: Instead of saying 100%, you say 100.
3: Yeah,
0: or if somebody wins some money, you say hunge.
3: Yeah.

0: You want two hunch.
1: Yes. Yeah. And you do this a lot. Like, it comes very natural to you. Instead of a vodka soda, you call it a...
0: Body Sodes.
1: Body Sode.
0: Yeah. Sometimes it doesn't actually save you much time. It's just like a cute, fun nickname. It makes it more fun to speak.
1: Which is where I sort of question it. Like, usually you abbreviate things to save time, but not you. You just do it. But you also don't do it with, like, it doesn't sound like you're trying to be fun. You just do it in the moment. Like, it comes very naturally to you.
0: It does. And my favorite thing, like a proud papa, is when I say something and you guys like laugh at me, you make fun of me, but then like next time it comes up, you're using it.
1: Oh,
0: I've
1: yes.
0: like crept into your brain.
1: This has happened.
0: Nice.
1: Where instead of me saying super, I'll be like soups.
0: Yeah.
1: I'll be like, it's soups ox. It's
0: yeah,
1: like
0: super awkward.
1: Awkward.
0: Yeah, that was a huge time saver. I can't tell you how much time. That's fractions of seconds.
1: Wow.
0: Multiplied over saying it thousands of times.
1: I also
0: times.
1: Don't know why we're saving so much time with words. Like, I don't know
0: economy
1: why we,
0: of words.
1: Why are we living in those times? I'm not sure.
0: Okay,
1: but.
0: Well, listen, I'm trying to bring you up to my speed here. So I'm going to give you a list of rapid-fire words, and I want you to get inside my head. Abbreviate it like Deepwood.
1: Oh, no.
0: See? I've even heard my own name.
1: Okay, yes. Yeah.
0: How would you, let's start off nice and easy. Refrigerator.
1: Refrigs.
0: Just fridge would work.
1: That's a trick question.
0: So starting off nice
1: that
0: and
1: was
0: easy.
1: A trick question. That's not fair. Yes, we do call it a fridge.
0: Again, we're starting off easy.
1: Okay, I'm trying not to think too hard. I'm trying to be like you. It just comes out
0: just,
1: easy.
0: Here, ease up your shoulders, okay?
1: Okay, easy breezy. Yeah,
0: yeah ease
1: okay,
0: your shoulders. Nice and loose. We're loose. We're loose.
1: We're
0: loose.
1: Okay, yeah.
0: Pajamas.
1: Pajams?
0: I was just going to go PJs, but sure. Well, I'll give you that one.
1: Stop doing that.
0: Okay, now this one. This, if you don't get this one, we're ending this segment right now.
1: Mm-hmm.
0: Vacation.
1: Vacay!
0: You got longer with it.
1: Vacay?
0: Vacay? Vacay?
1: Yeah. I was close. Vacay. I get that one.
0: All right, I'll give you.
1: I get that
0: okay.
1: one.
0: Okay. Brutal.
1: Brutes.
0: Nice.
1: Yeah.
0: Brutes is what I had
1: how
0: written
1: you would say
0: down.
1: It?
0: Yeah.
1: Okay.
0: Breakfast.
1: Brekkie.
0: Yes. Relationship.
1: Relash.
0: Yes. You're rolling here. Relash. Like I haven't been in a serious relash in a while. Okay. Charcuterie.
1: Charcutes.
0: Yes. Laundry.
1: Lond.
0: Lond.
1: Why did you say that?
0: Yeah, I would have accepted two answers. I would have accepted Lons or Londi.
1: Come on.
0: It's gotta be
1: just
0: cute.
1: Just say laundry.
0: It's gotta be cute. Laundry.
1: No, just say laundry. This is so dumb.
0: Uncomfortable.
1: Uncomfs.
0: Yes.
1: Wow, am I turning into you?
0: I love how it's dumb when you get when your face lights up. going back to our TV days, teleprompter.
1: Teleprompts?
0: I'll give that one to you. I didn't say prompts, but yeah,
1: okay.
0: Teleprompts
1: yeah.
0: is good. And think British for this one. Umbrella.
1: Broly.
0: Yes.
1: Wow.
0: You did pretty well. You're 8 out of 11 deep.
1: You know what I did in those scenarios? I didn't think about how I would say it. I thought about how you would say it.
0: Yeah.
1: And that's how I got it.
0: That's good. You did really well. You're more me than you think. I'm more inside your head than you might like to admit.
1: Yeah, but see, it's not something I would ever do on a daily basis. You do it.
0: Wasn't it fun?
1: It was fun.
0: Your brain's firing.
1: I'm also like sweating.
0: Yeah,
1: for some
0: you probably
1: reason.
0: Saved at least 4 seconds in that segment by shortening those words.
1: I don't know. I feel like anybody who's listening right now is like, you just wasted a bunch of my time. But maybe you think that you can stump Gurdeep with a word. Like, can you give him a word that might be tough to abbreviate?
0: Oh, yeah.
1: Okay. I wonder. Okay, that would be nice. If you want to call us, give us a call right now, 416-872-2434. Try to stump Gurdeep with a word that you want him to abbreviate.
0: You can also text us at 981-981 and Pooj can read the word to me.
1: Okay.

0: 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Yeah, if you've been listening all week, you know the drill. When you hear a Harry Styles song, be caller 16 at 416-872-CHFI to go see him in May, one of four shows. We've also got Word Whirl coming up at 6 o'clock for $100 and Cash Call for $2,000. That's because nobody picked up yesterday.
1: Every single weekday,
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4: With CHI Traffic, I'm Eva Fragiscados. East 401 into your Ontario Collectors, right lane still closed off because of construction. East of Dixie Express, left lane blocked with a stalled vehicle. Westbound on the 401, slow from Dixie to approaching here Ontario and the Collectors due to construction. And then on the West QEW at the 427, we've got road work still going on, so it is slow from Dixie to approaching Cawthra. 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

0: In my mind, I'm in the movie Dirty Dancing right now. I'm doing the moves. We did the lift. Our high for today, 24. There is a chance of showers this morning, but overall, it's going to be a nice day with a mix of sun and cloud this afternoon.
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0: We asked you if you can stump Gurdeep by giving him a word to abbreviate because, you know, he often decides to abbreviate words in sentences that I would never see coming, but it comes very natural to you.
3: You guys are trying to stump me in this and you try to beat me in Kempi, Gurdeep. What's going on here, man? Leave me alone.
0: You got a lot of talent. All right, getting a lot of texts at 981-981. Thank you for sending them all in. I'm trying to pick the ones that I think are actually going to be challenging for you, okay?
3: Oh boy.
0: Carlene writing us to say, I'd like to hear how Gurdeep would abbreviate lightning.
3: Lights. Oh, no, that was not very good. Yeah.
0: It's tough, right? Lightning. Thunder end. Sound effects. Okay, that's great. Todd writing us to say, how about the word responsibilities?
3: Response. That's your response, man. Like, keep it, you know, mop the floor.
0: That's your response?
3: Yeah.
0: Oh, wow. Okay, these are, you guys are good. Lisa writing us to say, questionable.
3: Oh. That pooch, she's very quest. That pooch is very quest.
0: Okay, that's actually
3: right?
0: Pretty good.
3: You can get it with context. Yeah.
0: Okay, this one, no name. Abbreviate earrings.
3: Earrings?
0: Yeah. She's wearing a lovely pair of.
3: Shing, shing. It's like the sound of the two rings, just like.
0: You think if you went shing, shing, anybody would know what you're talking
3: no,
0: about?
3: No idea. No, that's a tough one. Yeah,
0: okay,
3: very tough one.
0: Ashley and her kids from Vaughn writing us to say, how about the word art?
3: Oh, come on. That doesn't make any sense. You cannot do that.
0: No? Okay. Another text from Dominic saying squirrel.
3: Squirr. Squirr! Squirr!
0: You just asked me. Okay, and last one, heart. You broke my?
3: Heart. I mean, like, you kind of can't give, like, I don't do it on, like, one syllable short words.
0: Yeah,
3: it doesn't really work.
0: It's tough. Should we take some calls?
3: Let's take some calls.
0: Okay, Nirvana in Toronto, what would you like Gurdeep to abbreviate?
4: Bhelpuri.
0: Like it's a type of dish.
3: Oh, yes. Bhelpuri. I call it Bhelpours. Yeah. Fill me up with some Bhelpours and don't skip on me now.
0: Nirvana, feel free to use that or not. It's up to you.
4: Yeah, sure.
3: Thanks for the call.
0: I'm not going out for Bhelpuri with you. I know that much.
3: Now my mouth is watering. It's a delicious dish.
0: It is. Okay, let's take another one here. Anita in Toronto, what word would you like Gurdeep to abbreviate?
5: So I would like to know, how would you abbreviate the word secretary?
3: Secretaire. Sexy Terry.
0: Right. You also will be called HR if you
3: this
0: do that one.
3: This is also
0: one.
3: Why I'm not allowed to hire one.
0: Anita, that was a good one. I think you actually did stump him. You got nervous.
3: Come on, Sexy Terry.
0: Appreciate the call, Anita. Thank you.
5: Thanks. Bye.
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3: 5:31 right now. 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
4: Good morning. Prime Minister Mark Carney will deliver a speech today at the European Parliament. His address in Strasbourg, France, comes just a day after the European Commission president said she wants Canada to become the first associate member of the European Union. Yesterday, U.S. President Donald Trump suggested he may consider the partnership a hostile act and respond with heavy tariffs on Europe. You may want to wait to fill up the gas tank. Gas prices went up 6 cents at midnight, but analysts predict it could drop 12 cents tonight. The swap from summer blend gas to the winter blend is contributing to tomorrow's lower price. Diesel saw a double-digit spike overnight. Amazon workers in Canada will soon make more money. In a statement, the online retail giant says as of September 27th, its hourly wage will be $26.27 per hour, up from $1 last year. Along with the pay increase, certain employees will also receive a 10% discount on groceries and daily essentials on its Canadian website starting October 1st. In sports, redemption for the Jays. They beat the Tigers 5-1. CHFI weather. Today, a few morning and early afternoon rain showers, some sun for the afternoon, and a high of 24. Tonight, cooler with a low of 14. And tomorrow, mostly sunny and a high of 21. Right now, it's 17 degrees.

0: 5:36, 16 feels like 17 right now. 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
2: I'm going to apologize in advance if I'm a little cranky, if I'm, you know, yawning a lot over here. It's not you. It's that I've been up since 2 a.m.
0: Oh, no. I hate those nights. I had one earlier this week.
2: It's the worst. It's the worst because all you want to do is get back to sleep, and then you're doing the countdown of how much time you have left until the alarm goes off. And, you know, it's fleeting, right? So you're getting panicked in the moment. My husband got to bed a little later than normal.
0: Uh-oh.
2: And this sometimes happens. I've talked about it before on the show. He is one of those people who, like, talks in his sleep, but it's not audible. So it's just a lot of sounds, and it's like scary sounds.
0: That's terrifying.
2: Yeah, it's like, like he speaks in tongues.
0: Oh my gosh.
2: Yes. And so,
0: like, he's been possessed.
2: Yes. And so that started to happen. But then it would be like, he'd go, and then he'd go, ah! I just scream. And then I would, like, you know, I would be startled, and I would wake, and then I'm like, oh, okay, he's just, you know, he's talking in his sleep like he usually does. And then I would go, I'd finally fall back asleep, and then he'd go, ah! And then, and then silence.
0: It's like a VHS tape in rewind, basically.
2: And it was just like, I can't describe, because at the moment I want to, like, shake him and be like, stop, what are you doing? But at the same time, I don't think you're supposed to do that when someone is sleeping. And it's almost like sleepwalking. You're not supposed to wake them up.
0: I don't know what the playbook is on it. Just but for context, for anyone who hasn't met or hasn't seen your husband, Paul, he's a large man. He's 6'4".
2: Yes.
0: And he's got long limbs.
2: Mm-hmm.
0: And he's got a booming voice when he's conscious. I can't imagine what his speaking in tongues possession 2 a.m. voice is.
2: And sometimes he'll also get the legs, bicycle kicks.
0: Jimmy legs.
2: Going, yes. And then it's a whole thing. So now he actually looks like he's being possessed, which is not something anybody wants to witness at any point in their life.
0: Now, I would gather you have a king-size bed, yeah?
2: We do.
0: Okay, so with a king-size, can you slide over enough where there's enough real estate where you're not in the line of fire of the Jimmy arms and legs?
2: I will put pillows between us to protect myself. I've been doing this since day one, just in case.
0: Okay.
2: But it's the, ah! And then finally, I was like, I'd fall asleep, and then he'd go, ah! And then my monitor with the kids is on, and then Sia, who has now picked this up from her father, I'm assuming, he's passed it on, she'll go, ah!
0: So wait, can she hear him?
2: Like, no, she's just having her own position, if you will.
0: At the same time?
2: So it would be like he'd go, ah! Blah, blah, blah, blah, and then she'd go, ah!
0: Okay, I know this is probably so annoying, but is it weird that I actually find this really cute in a way that daddy and daughter are connected?
2: No.
0: That's really nice.
2: No,
0: that's
2: actually, I'm going to play, because this is the monitor right now for you, just so you know what it sounds
0: live
2: like.
0: Live monitor.
2: Okay, so usually it just sounds like white noise.
0: This already sounds like paranormal activity. I don't like it.
2: Yeah, so I've got that going. I've got, ah! And then I've got, ah!
0: It's a daddy-daughter bonding
2: moment. I've been doing this since 2 a.m., man.
0: Okay, listen, Pooch, I feel for you. But also, I hate to say I told you so. I don't know why I've told you.
2: Don't marry that man?
0: No,
2: he's
0: not
2: possessed?
0: That. Not that. He's great. Separate bedrooms, man. Here's what you do. You do separate bedrooms. You have one baby monitor for C and Bodhi.

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0: Separate bedrooms. No Jimmy arms, no Jimmy legs, no possession.
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6: With CH5 traffic, I'm Eva Frangiscatos. On the eastbound 401, we've got ongoing construction as you make your way through the Hurontario Ontario area and the collector, so it is slow through there. And then farther along the ramp to McCowan is closed off, and at Brock Road and the express, left lane closed for construction. New problem now, westbound 401 west of Brock Road collectors, the right lane is closed off. That's all because of a stalled vehicle. West of Dixie collectors, two left lanes are closed. That's because of construction. And then on the westbound side of the QEW at the 427, two left lanes are closed for construction. East QEW at Brant and the collectors, we've got a collision now taking up the right lane. 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
9: Okay, so TIFF is underway. It's on the back nine, and it only makes sense that we get Pooja and Steph to battle it out for the universe. All things celebrita.
6: No.
9: It's happening.

0: 553, 16 degrees, 24 is our high for today. We could get some showers this morning.
1: Across every timeline, every dimension, only one will conquer the Triviaverse.
0: Why is it so stressful?
2: I can't handle this.
3: The battle for the universe begins now.
0: So dramatic.
4: Love the Imagine Dragons baseline that comes in here. Okay, it's 21 to 17. Steph has a pretty healthy 4-point lead. It's TIFF. We're going to do a movie and celebrita-inspired Battle of the Universe. I've been told these games are going too long, so we are tightening up to 4 questions each, not 5. Questions each. You can still steal each other's. You can play along at home here, okay?
2: Can we just wrap it up? Can I give it to Pooch today?
4: No, you cannot.
0: Oh. And I love that we're the ones who have told him it's been going too long.
4: Yeah. Hey, Steph, losing is for losers, okay?
2: I don't want to win this one. I don't know anything.
4: First question is to Pooch, as always. Starting off easy, as always, Pooch. One man played Forrest Gump, Woody in Toy Story, and Mr. Rogers. Who is he?
0: Tom Hanks.
4: Correct. Pooch is on the board. Steph, we're going to start off nice and easy for you as well. What is the meaning of the universe? No, I'm just kidding.
2: that wouldn't surprise
4: Steph,
2: me.
4: Steph, one actress, one woman gave us Elle Woods, Tracy Flick, and June Carter. Who is it?
2: Reese Witherspoon.
0: See, it's going to be a problem of memory. It's like her face popped up, but I was like, what's her name again?
2: Yeah, I'm like, I hope it's Reese.
4: If you can't remember Reese Witherspoon, then you deserve to lose. Pooch, back to you here. We're tied at one. In Home Alone, Kevin McAllister finally has the house to himself and orders a pizza with only but one topping. What does he order?
0: Oh my gosh, I don't know. Pepperoni? Is it cheese?
2: Oh, that's a guess.
4: That's a huge guess. A whole cheese pizza all to myself.
0: Wow. I should have known.
4: Yeah.
0: All kids remember like
4: when
0: cheese
4: the, remember when all the Buzz and Fuller are over, he doesn't get the slice he wants, they finish the pizza. Okay, Steph, do you?
2: Wrap it up.
4: You've already got a steal here. Pooch, get ready for the steal here if Steph doesn't get this. In E.T., Elliot uses what candy to make a trail for his new alien friend?
2: Oh, I know this. It's Reese's Pieces. It was actually supposed to be M&M's, and M&M's didn't give them the branding.
0: I wouldn't have said that.
4: Look at you throwing in fun podcast facts.
2: You're welcome.
4: Now you feel like
2: I listened to a podcast one day.
4: There you go.
0: Look who likes this game now.
2: No, I don't.
0: I'm going to beat you
2: because I knew it.
0: Wow.
4: Okay, Pooch, back to you. You're not out of it yet, Pooch. Still 2 questions to go for both of you. Pooch, in Say Anything, Lloyd stands outside Diana's window holding what very 80s piece of technology over his head?
0: Like a stereo, ghetto blaster.
4: Gonna give that to you, boombox stereo. Yes, you got
2: it. What the heck is Say Anything?
0: Oh, what?
4: Wow, so too bad Steph didn't
2: get
4: that
2: question. I have no clue what you guys
0: John
2: are talking
0: Cusack,
2: about.
0: John Cusack, right?
2: No clue.
4: Okay, Pooch, get ready for the steal here. I have a feeling this could be a steal-worthy one.
2: Okay.
4: Steph, you're on the TIFF red carpet. Wearing a pair of those fancy shoes with them red bottoms, Louboutins. Spell Louboutin.
0: No, that's not fair. That's not nice.
2: L?
4: And, no, I'm just kidding. Yeah.
2: O? U? Wait, Lou?
4: I'm only going to buzz you if you're wrong.
2: B? I know, I'm trying to spell L-O-U-B. O? T-I-N?
0: Oh my God.
4: I'm not going to tell you how close you were, but Pooj, you have a chance to steal.
2: When did this become a spelling bee?
0: I don't remember what you just said.
4: Louboutin.
0: Okay, L O U B O T.
4: You did the same thing as Steph.
0: I did?
4: Yep. You really should have paid attention.
0: Is there another U in there?
4: L-O-U-B-O-U-T-I-N. You literally stumbled at the same point as Steph. You should have been paying attention.
0: I wasn't paying attention.
4: Nobody gets that point.
2: Nobody gets those red bottoms.
4: Okay, Pooch, last question to you. You need this to have a chance here. Hollywood has given us... Actually, you don't. You could still steal Steph's question if you missed this. Hollywood has given us Chris Evans, Chris Pine, Chris Hemsworth, and Chris Pratt.
0: No, not the Chris's.
2: Oh, no.
4: Which of those 4 Chris's is the voice of Mario in the very popular Super Mario movies? You got a 1 in 4 choice. They're Chris Evans, Chris Pine, Chris Hemsworth, Chris Pratt.

0: I have no idea. I'm going to go with Chris Hemsworth.
1: Steph, you have three Chris's left.
0: I think it's the guy who's in Guardians. Is it Chris Pratt?
1: Steph, you're a beast.
0: Can you stop doing a beat down on me?
1: Steph, your last question. This is to take it. You've got it regardless here. Gwyneth Paltrow named her daughter after something you might pack in a school lunch. What is it?
0: Apple.
1: That's right. All right. I'm so disappointed we didn't get to the tiebreaker because it was Terminator related. 5-2 is the final there. Sorry, Pooch.
0: Can I just give it to Pooch?
1: This game is a competition for the universe. It is not a charity.
0: Can I at least get some Louboutins as a consolation prize?
1: No, but you will get an apple for your trouble.
0: Thanks.
1: How'd you do at home? All right, it's 6 o'clock right now. We got Word World coming up for $100. Let's check in with Eva.
2: Good morning. Hold off topping up the gas tank today. The price of gas went up 6 cents overnight to more than $1.90 a liter at most GTA stations. The good news, the price is expected to see a double-digit drop tonight. Gas analysts say the lower prices are due to the switchover from the summer blend gas to the winter one. European Parliament will hear from Prime Minister Mark Carney today in France. It comes a day after the European Commission president opened the door to the possibility for Canada to become the first associate member of the EU. U.S. President Donald Trump has called the move a potentially hostile act and has threatened to respond with tariffs against Europe. Canadian Amazon operations workers will get paid more. The online retailer says it's raising its average hourly base wage in this country to $26.27, up a dollar from last year. The union representing Amazon workers in Vancouver says the announcement comes at the end of an ongoing mediation process. The 4% bump is set to take effect September 27th. In sports, redemption for the Jays. They beat the Tigers 5-1. CHFI weather. Today, a few morning and early afternoon rain showers, some sun for the afternoon, and a high of 24. Tonight, cooler with a low of 14. And tomorrow, mostly sunny and a high of 21. Right now, it's 17 degrees.

0: hard to say. So fun to play, and I'm just glad I'm not playing the game because I don't do good at games. You do well at them. We don't.
1: You're 17 wins, okay? That's nothing to sneeze at.
0: Sure.
1: Nothing to sneeze at.
0: So this is what we need from you. It's a very easy game to play. I'm going to pick a word. Gradeep's going to pick a word. We're going to whirl it up. Your job, just pick the team and the word you think it's going to land on. Essentially a 50-50 shot at this.
1: That's it. It's $100 early. We don't want to make you think too hard. 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That's WHIRL and your name to 981-981. 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
9: With CHI Traffic, I'm Eva Frangiscatos. On the eastbound 401, we've got ongoing construction as you make your way through the Hurontario Ontario area and the collector, so it is slow through there. And then farther along the ramp to McCowan is closed off, and at Brock Road and the express, left lane closed for construction. New problem now, westbound 401 west of Brock Road collectors, the right lane is closed off. That's all because of a stalled vehicle. West of Dixie collectors, two left lanes are closed. That's because of construction. And then on the westbound side of the QEW at the 427, two left lanes are closed for construction. East QEW at Brant and the collectors, we've got a collision now taking up the right lane. 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

0: And we have a first timer with us, Christina from Hamilton. Good morning, Christina. What are you up to this morning?
1: Just drove my husband to work, so I thought it was him phoning me back.
0: Oh. If he's phoning you back on, I forgot my lunch. Come back.
2: No. Well, you get to play a game and maybe win $100. That's so nice that you drop him off at work. Is that something you do every morning?
1: No, we're just down the car. So we have to carpool.
0: So you drop him and then you go to work yourself?
1: Yeah, I get to use the car today.
0: That's good. Okay.
2: When will you be up a car? How does that work?
1: In a few weeks.
2: Okay. Because, you know, Steph is looking for a car. She's in the same boat right
0: now. She's also down a car.
2: Yeah, she's down a car.
0: Yeah.
2: It's not easy to find a car these days.
0: No. And I'd like to say this game might help you, Christina, but this is it's only $100. So it might get you
1: a bit of gas.
2: That's true.
0: A little bit of gas. It'll get you one round of gas.
2: Yeah. She's like, do you know how much gas I've wasted just being on the phone with you right now? Okay. Hopefully you're not idling. Christina, this is what we're going to do. Gurdeep's going to pick a word. I'm going to pick a word. We're going to whirl it up. Your job is to pick the team and the word you think it's going to land on.
1: Okay.
0: So I'm going to go with, today when I was coming up to our studio, you can either take up from parking, you can either take the stairs of the elevator. Mm-hmm. And I was like, you know what? I didn't get my 10,000 step goal yesterday, so I'm going to take the stairs. I took the stairs because I want to be mindful of getting a little extra exercise today.
2: I've been up since 2 a.m. I took the elevator.
0: Okay. I think you take the elevator regardless.
2: I could have got 12 hours of sleep. I still would have taken the elevator.
0: Yes, you're an elevator gal.
2: Yes.
0: I'm a stairs gal. Christina, what do you think? Team Pooja with...
2: elevator.
0: Or Team Gurdeep with stairs?
1: Gurdeep.
2: How come?
1: Team Gurdeep.
2: How come?
1: I don't know. Stairs are good.
2: What do you have against elevators?
0: Stairs are good. You can't get stuck on the stairs.
1: Everyone can use a few more steps.
2: That's true. Yeah,
0: you don't
2: get
0: claustrophobic on the stairs.
2: That's true.
0: You don't make awkward small talk on the stairs.
2: No, it's good to
0: be
2: active.
0: Why aren't you a stairs person?
2: You guys are slowly convincing me, but I already picked my word, so let's go ahead and whirl it up.
0: Stairs.
2: Elevator.

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1: Yay! 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
3: 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You're being a very nice, kind, generous wife, and I hope that you're up a car soon.
2: Great, thank you.
0: Have a great day. Bye-bye.
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3: So what if I told you that you can reduce stress by 68% by doing one simple thing every day that takes less than 10 minutes to do?
0: Is it pulling the window down, putting on your leather jacket, and firing up a dart to Atlanta Miles?
3: No, that's not it.
0: This is reducing my stress right now.
3: I'll tell you what it is in your Daily Double coming up.
0: Let it rip.

0: 620, 17 degrees on our way to 24. We could get some showers this morning. Keep that in mind. But overall, a mix of sun and cloud today.
1: The Daily Double
2: with Pooja and Gurdeep.
0: So we got two stories you need to know. What do you have, Gurdeep?
3: Okay, Pooja, I know you don't indulge much anymore. But when you do, and you are suffering from a hangover,
0: okay,
3: do you have any go-to cures or hacks to deal with a hangover?
0: Yeah, I'm never doing this again.
3: Okay, you make the promise.
0: Yes.
3: The porcelain promise.
0: Yes. And it doesn't take much anymore. Now, even one or two drinks, it's like 2 days.
3: I'm not myself. I'm a cheap date now, and I don't mind it. Okay, so anyone who enjoys drinking alcohol knows there is no fresher hell than a hangover, right? All the things, the nausea, the dry mouth, the hot shame, the anxiety. You're desperate
0: for... Did you say the hot shame?
3: Hot shame. Yeah, you know, you feel the next day, you're like, why? Why? And then your body's all hot, your head's hot, and you're like, why did I do that? Why?
0: Hot yeah. shame?
3: Why did I attempt to splits on the dance floor? Nobody asked for that. Now my pants are ripped.
0: Okay.
3: So, like, you know, often people go for the greasy breakfast. Some people try hair of the dog, which is having a dry. I have never been able to bring myself to do that. No thanks. So you feel the fatigue, the weakness, the thirst, the headache, the muscle ache, the nausea. There's a bunch of nutritionists and dietitians that are out with the best way to cure a hangover.
0: Oh, okay.
3: Some of these are Captain Obvious, you probably already know, but some of them are interesting. Okay, so obviously lots of water, pound water with electrolytes.
0: Mm-hmm.
3: You can do this with a drink like Pedialyte, Hydralyte, or these sachet packets like Liquid IV, which is what I use.
0: Yep.
3: That's now in Canada. They hydrate and replenish electrolytes, potassium and sodium. They up your blood sugar levels.

0: This is also good if you're flying. I do this before a flight because flying dehydrates you, so that's a really good one. Fruits and vegetables with high water content are great. If you can bring yourself to eat something, think celery, cucumber, watermelon, zucchini. They're 90% water, so that's going to get something in your belly and also hydrate you.
1: Okay.
0: Oranges are excellent because they help with the booze flu, the quote-unquote booze flu, and they support your immune system with vitamin C.
1: But if you had a screwdriver the night before, you can't even look at an orange. You can't smell an orange.
0: God, I've not had a screwdriver since high school.
1: I know.
0: My goodness.
1: Bringing back some memories.
0: This is one I've not tried. You know, bone broth is a super trendy superfood. It's a prophylactic and a remedy. So they say if you're heading out for the evening and you think you're going to be enjoying some good food and cocktails, drinking a bone broth before you go will help fuel your body, give you a good balance of nutrition, and it also fills you up, so you may actually wind up eating and drinking less booze.
1: I want to know what that looks like. You get all your friends to come over, you're doing some pre-drinking, and you're like, oh, let me just warm up my bone broth.
0: You do it in shot glasses. Shots. Your shots of bone broth. Can I just tell you, my personal choice, if I know I'm going to be drinking, which is not often, I pick up these activated charcoal pills.
1: Okay.
0: And you have one activated charcoal before your first drink. It just starts removing toxins from your liver. And if you are going to be drinking lots, like every 3-4 drinks, you have another activated charcoal. It really helps get in front of a potential hangover.
1: What happens when it activates?
0: Oh, the charcoal comes to life.
1: Wow. Okay.
0: There you go.
1: Good advice.
0: Hangover cures on a Thursday morning.
1: I got to tell you, with kids, I can't have one anymore. I'm just not allowed. It's not going to happen.
0: Totally.
1: So we're all walking around carrying stress, right? And there have been links to those who live the longest. You know what they all have in common? They don't get stressed out.
0: Right.
1: They just don't. Doesn't mean they don't have stresses in their life, but they don't allow themselves to get stressed out. So if there's a way to reduce stress, because life is hard, I want to know about it, especially if it's easy. So here's what we should all be doing.
0: Mm-hmm.
1: According to research from Cambridge University, regular reading for pleasure lowers your stress. It creates greater empathy and reduced loneliness. And here's the thing. I'm not talking about reading a novel. Research found you only need 6 minutes. That's it. 6 minutes of leisurely reading. So it doesn't even have to be a novel. It could be like you're just reading something for fun. You'll get the benefits. It can cut your stress levels by 68%.
0: That feels like a very good trade-off.
1: Yeah. 6 minutes?
0: 6 minutes.
1: So just read something you enjoy?
0: Yeah. You love doing things for short amounts of time. You're 5 minute abs.
1: Yes.
0: 6 minute reading.
1: I still don't have abs, but yes.
0: 5 second bacon.
1: Yes.
0: 10 minute bacon. Yeah.
1: Well, it's better than drinking wine or even taking a hot bath.
0: Reading, of course, it's better than drinking wine. Yeah, how do those compare?
1: Meaning in terms of reducing the stress.
0: Oh, okay.
1: Yeah. People sometimes take a bath to reduce stress.
0: What about for abs?
1: Wine.
0: Which one's better?
1: Definitely the wine. Definitely. Long-term studies found reading was associated with a 33 to 55% lower dementia risk in older adults as well. It's also just another reminder, if you have kids, get your kids to read for pleasure. Get them into the habit of doing that as well, because there is a time in their lives, really around those tween years, where they stop reading. Like they're not into it as much.
0: Yeah.
1: And it's important to keep it going because, again, it reduces stress. Now, also, you don't want to be reading things that are stressful. Like maybe not the news.
0: Right. That's a good point. Do you think the same benefits apply for people who listen to like audiobooks? I'm currently listening to Tempted by Rick Campanelli.
1: It's a good question. I'm going to go with no, because I think it works a different part of your brain. And
0: sitting there
1: hearing
0: and reading?
1: Yes.
0: See, but then it's counterbalanced by if you're listening to something, even though you're not sitting there reading it, you're generally walking and moving your body. So then you're de-stressing by moving your body, which is also a stress reliever.
1: Yeah.
0: I'll
1: get Cambridge University to start the study
0: on that one. That's their next study.
1: Yeah.
0: Thank you.
1: And the bone broth before a heavy night of drinking.
0: Shots of bone broth.
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0: It is your Thursday Nearly Impossible Question. It's coming up after Olivia Dean figures out just what she needs.

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1: With Pooja and Gurdeep.
2: Okay, here it is for your Thursday. 8% of people say once they start eating this, they just can't stop. They just can't stop. But it's only 8%. 8% of people say once they start eating this, I don't know.
3: I don't know. This question's funny.
2: They just can't stop. What is that for you?
3: I don't know. Sorry.
2: There was a famous commercial. There was a famous ad for potato chips.
4: Oh, yeah, yeah. And we'll tell you right now, the answer is not potato chips.
2: Yes.
4: 8% of people, because if it was potato chips, it'd be like 80% because chips are very
2: addictive.
4: Right. Yeah. Only 8% of people say once they start eating this, they can't stop.
2: I'm going to put myself down on the list of, I think this is probably true for me.
4: All right. 416-872-CHFI. You got a guess? 6:30 right now. Let's get a news update with Eva.
5: Good morning. There are reports of intermittent 911 outages across the province, and it appears the issue could be happening across the country. Toronto Police, Durham Police, as well as the OPP have reported that emergency calls were not getting through. Peel and York Police have reported that service is back to normal. Toronto Fire also says they are aware of the issue. An advisory from OPP asks people not to call 911 to test the phone line. It's a roller coaster at the gas pumps. The price of gas went up 6 cents overnight, but it won't stay that way. A double-digit drop is expected at GTA gas stations tomorrow. Gas analysts say today's jump in price is driven by ongoing market pressures, including refinery output, seasonal demand, and global crude fluctuations. It appears travelers are having an enjoyable experience at Pearson Airport. A new Abacus data poll shows 91% of passengers said they were satisfied with their most recent trip through the airport. Over 80% gave their highest rating to the terminal's look and feel, cleanliness, and ease of getting around. In sports, redemption for the Jays. They beat the Tigers 5-1. CHFI weather. Today, a few morning and early afternoon rain showers, some sun for the afternoon, and a high of 24. Tonight, cooler with a low of 14. And tomorrow, mostly sunny and a high of 21. Right now, it's 17 degrees.
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2: 8% of people say once they start eating this, they just can't stop.
3: Yes, we are getting to your guesses. Mario, the school bus driver. Wait, hold on. Where have you been?
4: Yeah, I've been on vacation.
2: Oh, back to school now. Okay, all right.
3: Nice.
2: How's the school year so far?
4: So far, so good. So good.
3: Oh, good. Right. Well, Mario, do you know the answer to our nearly impossible question?
4: Yeah, I would say popcorn.
5: Oh.
3: That's a good one.
2: That's a good. I think the percentage would be higher because popcorn is so addictive.
4: Mm. Oh, okay.
3: Yeah.
2: Mario, have a great first month back to school. Call us more often, okay?
4: Oh, it's nice. Okay, thank you.
3: Bye-bye. Bye, Mario.
4: And have a great day.
3: Thank you. You too.
4: Thank you. Thanks. Bye.
2: Kush from Port Colborne. Good morning. What's your guess?
6: Good morning. I'm going to say sunflower seed.
2: Oh, that's a good one.
3: Yeah.
2: Especially if you've ever played baseball. There's something about playing baseball, sitting in the dugout, and you just got to put all the sunflower seeds in your mouth.
3: Really?
2: And then you chew them, and you're like... You just keep spitting them out everywhere.
3: Wow.
2: Yep.
3: I don't think we should hang out outside of work. This just confirms it.
2: You want to hang out in the dugout?
3: No.
2: Kush, great guess. Not the answer.
6: All right. Thank you. See you guys.
2: Okay. Wow. Give me the question again, Bush.
3: Okay. So 8% of people say once they start eating this, they just can't stop.
2: Okay. Without giving anything away. Is this true for you?
3: Yeah, I think it's true.
2: Okay.
3: Yeah.
2: Okay.
3: Should we give a hint?
2: Let's give a hint.
3: Okay. It's produce.
2: Oh.
3: It's produce.
2: That helps. That tells me it's healthy.
3: Yes.
2: It's produce. Mm-hmm. And it's 8%. That's why the number's not overwhelming. It's not something obvious like chips or popcorn. 8% of people say once they start eating this, they just can't stop. And it's produce.
3: Okay. If you think you know the answer, produce, tomato, all you got to do is send us a text at 981-981 or call us.

0: 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And also, we now drop four podcasts a week. Tuesday, Wednesday, Thursday, Friday. Pooj, we just dropped a fresh one. It's called Casting the PNG Movie, Wrong Answers Only.
1: Yes. I mean, the movie didn't make it quite to theaters.
0: It was a straight-to-video.
1: Yes. It wasn't going to do well at the box office, but that's fine. 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
0: Yeah, and also, I just want to remind people, we dropped a podcast yesterday called Pooja's Divorce, mm-hmm. where you sit down and you talk about the fact that you are divorced. Some people don't, a lot of people don't know this. 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
9: The CHY traffic, I'm Eva Frajescatos. East and westbound on the 401, really busy right now. We've got those ongoing issues on the westbound side of the 401 approaching Keele and the Express. It's the right lane that's blocked with a stalled car. Then it's slow from south of the airport and the collectors to west of Dixie Collectors because of construction. East 403 approaching Waterdown. Left lane is closed off. That's for collision. And southbound Bayview from Post Road, the right lane is closed off for maintenance. So there's already a delay from about south of York Mills. Help keep kids safe as they return to school. Slow down and watch for children walking, cycling, and playing as you drive. Learn more at toronto.ca/vision0.
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12: Still looking for the answer to our nearly impossible question. 8% of people say once they start eating this, they just can't stop. We gave you a hint. We said it's produce.
13: Yeah, a lot of people texting this in, including Jilly from Richmond Hilly. That's how she signed this. I can't stop eating cherries.
12: Oh, that's a good one.
13: Great guess, Jilly. Not it.

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1: With Pooja and Gurdeep.
2: I've never seen our text line filled up with so much produce.
3: Yes.
2: Watermelon. Cherries. Grapes. Yeah, it looks delicious. 8% of people say that once they start eating this, they just can't stop.
3: Okay, we gave you the hint saying that it's produce.
2: Yeah.
3: Mikey from St. Catharines, what do you think?
4: I was going to say, based on your laugh, that it was your kid's Halloween candy.
3: Mm.
4: And then you said it was produce. So yes. Now I got to come up with something else. I'm going to say grape.
2: Grapes.
3: Oh, that's a great guess.
2: That would be true for me, man. I put my grapes in the freezer, frozen grapes. You start gnawing at them.
3: Okay.
2: So good.
3: Wow. Between the sunflower seeds and now the grapes, like, do you need to, does everything have to come with an audio element?
2: This is why I live alone.
3: Mikey, good guess. Not the right answer, though.
4: Okay, guys, you have a great day.
2: 8% of people say once they start eating this, they just can't stop. Goodlin from Newmarket, what's your guess?
5: Cucumber?
3: You got it!
5: Oh my gosh.
3: You got it right. How did you know the answer was cucumber slices?
5: I just guessed it.
3: Oh, does it happen to you? Are you part of the 8%?
5: I guess.
2: Wow. I don't know. I don't get this one because for me, I can have a few cucumber slices and I can most definitely stop at any time.
3: Really?
2: They're fine, but like, you know.
3: It's like the picture one of those like veggie platters at a party.
2: Yeah. Mm-hmm.
3: I could just keep going back in for the cucumbers and not think about it.
2: I'm probably going for the crunchy baby carrots.
3: Oh, okay.
2: Yeah.
3: Makes sense.
2: Goodlin, you nailed it. Yeah. Thanks so much for playing.
5: Oh, thank you so much.
2: Have a wonderful day.
5: You too.
2: And I know you're going to ask me, Pooja, already, the way you shorten cucumbers, cukes.
3: Oh, yeah. That makes sense.
2: Baby cukes, even nicer, even cuter.
3: Look, I'd rather you abbreviate it than give me the sound effect of you chewing on baby carrots.
2: No, I wouldn't do that. I never do
3: Why would you do that? No, just because you've been giving us sound effects all morning.
2: I don't know what you're talking about. I blacked out. We have a $1,000, $2,000, oh my God, we have a $2,000 cash call coming up in about 3 minutes after the weekend.

0: morning. It is 7 o'clock. We got a $2,000 cash call coming up right now. Let's get a news update with Eva.
1: Good morning. Prime Minister Mark Carney says Canada welcomes the ambition to become the European Union's first associate member, though what that entails would still need to be defined. He made the remarks during his address this morning at the European Parliament. He says the two should move forward, allowing youth to live, work, and study in both Europe and Canada. 911 service is being restored after intermittent outages early this morning. Toronto Police, York, and Peel Police now say their lines have been restored and are fully operational. The brief outage appeared to be a nationwide issue. You may want to wait to fill up the gas tank. Gas prices went up 6 cents at midnight, but analysts predict it could drop 12 cents tonight. The swap from summer blend gas to the winter blend is contributing to tomorrow's lower price. Diesel saw a double-digit spike overnight. In sports, redemption for the Jays. They beat the Tigers 5-1. CHFI weather. Today, a few morning and early afternoon rain showers, some sun for the afternoon, and a high of 24. Tonight, cooler with a low of 14. And tomorrow, mostly sunny and a high of 21. Right now, it's 17 degrees.
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4: It's the Cash Call, and we're hoping you'll pick up because yesterday at this time, around this time, we didn't get a pickup, and now the Cash Call is $2,000.
0: Yeah, you have 4 rings to pick up. You had 12 chances to enter yesterday. If this was you, this is the final step. Don't screw it up here. This is like running 100 yards in the football field and then dropping the ball right before you get into the end zone. Don't do that. Just
4: no,
0: pick
4: don't.
0: Up the phone.
4: Yeah, okay, so 4 rings to do it. We may be calling you.

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1: It is time for a $2,000 Thursday cash call. Pooj, it's our second $2,000 cash call of the week.
2: Yeah, maybe something's happening this week. People are just really busy not staying by the phone, even though they entered in a keyword yesterday.
1: This is the easy part, picking up your phone.
2: Yes, let's see if it happens. Four rings to do it.
1: This is the cash call, and that is two rings.
2: Oh, dear.
3: Whoa.
2: Come on, come on, come on. Oh! No way!
1: What?
2: What
1: no
2: is happening?
1: No pickup. And tomorrow's a Friday, which means there'll be no pickup.
2: We had an immaculate week last week, and this week, it's, I don't even know what happened.
1: What's the opposite of immaculate?
2: horrible?
1: Yeah, I guess so.
2: Yeah.
1: Man.
2: $3,000. Now, on the line tomorrow at this time for the cash call because we didn't get a pickup once again.
1: I have a feeling we're going to get lots of entries today. $3,000. You have 12 chances to win this money starting at 8 a.m. until 8 p.m. We'll drop a unique keyword every hour. When you hear that keyword, text it in with your name to 981-981. 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Each entry is like a lottery ticket.
2: Yeah, and then don't make the mistake. I'm not being by your phone when we call you for the cash call at this time tomorrow for $3,000.
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1: Yeah, you just heard a Harry Styles song. We saw the phone lines light up. We're going to be getting to caller 16 coming up. It is still TIFF. We're on the back nine of TIFF. So we are doing a movie and celebrity-inspired battle of the universe. You can play along. That's at about 7:45 this morning. And at 8 a.m., we want to know. Get it off your chest. What's bugging you?
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0: 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You started listening to an epic sci-fi book on Audible. 30 chapters later, you've accidentally run a half marathon. 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
2: With CHY Traffic, I'm Eva Frajas-Gattos. On the westbound side of the 401, those problems through Keele are still there in the express. It's the right lane that's blocked with a stalled vehicle. Southbound 400, approaching the 407 express, right lane remains closed for a collision involving a motorcycle. It's busy from approaching Major McKenzie. North 400 ramp to Major McKenzie, that's partially blocked with a collision. And it looks like we have some good news on the East 403 approaching Waterdown. Those problems, they've all cleared away, but unfortunately still jammed up from east of the link. 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
5: You heard us play a Harry Styles song, and we are giving away tickets to Harry Styles' concert at Rogers Stadium next year. We are announcing our winner next.

0: giving away tickets to see Harry Styles' concert at Rogers Stadium. We're looking for caller 16.
1: Hi, good morning. What's your name? Where are you calling from?
2: Yes, hi. Am I caller 16?
1: What was your name? Where are you calling from?
2: It's Rita calling from Mono.
1: Rita from Mono. How are you doing today?
2: Good, good. How are you?
0: We're good. So you were calling in for Harry Styles tickets?
2: Yes, correct.
1: Are you a big Harry Styles fan?
2: Yes, of course.
0: Rita's like all business. She's like, but what number am I? That's what I want to know.
1: Like, I don't want to talk to you guys. I just want to know if I was caller 16.
0: Mm-hmm.
1: Well, you weren't. I don't know. You weren't caller 15, and you weren't caller. You weren't caller 17 either.
2: Oh my god!
0: So that means you're caller 16, Rita.
2: Woo! Thank you. Wow.
0: Rita, you are going to see Harry Styles when he comes to the Rogers Stadium next year in May. Congratulations.
2: Oh, my God.
0: Who are you bringing
2: with you? Thank you. My husband, of course.
0: Nice.
1: That's so nice. Oh, it's going to be great. And it's very aspirational because May is such a great month. It's kind of like just when summer's starting to sort of turn up. Mm-hmm. So now you got a concert on the books, and it's for the best time of the year when everything's just getting great.
2: I'm so shocked. Thank you. Thank you so much.
1: Rita, you're so welcome. Thanks for listening to the Pooja and Gurdeep Show.
2: Okay, thanks. Take care. I love you guys.
1: And I know so many of you are disappointed you did not win the Harry Styles tickets today. No worries. We have one more pair to give away tomorrow on the Pooja and Gurdeep Show.

0: It's the Pooch and Gurdeep Show on 98.1 CHFI. And hey, we just dropped a brand new podcast this morning, Pooch.
1: Yeah, this is a chance for you to catch up on demand on your own time. You don't always get to hear the entire show. This way, anything you missed, you can catch up on it. What's the title of this one?
0: The one we dropped this morning is called Casting the PNG Movie Wrong Answers Only.
1: Oh, right. Yes. The movie that nobody asked for?
0: That's right.
1: Yeah.
0: Also want to remind you, we dropped a divorce pod yesterday. Pooja shares that you have been through a divorce. You can link it on our Instagram stories right now.

0: Good morning. It is 7:30. Let's get a news update with Eva.
1: Good morning. Hold off topping up the gas tank today. The price of gas went up 6 cents overnight to more than $1.90 a liter at most GTA stations. The good news, the price is expected to see a double-digit drop tonight. Gas analysts say the lower prices are due to the switchover from the summer blend gas to the winter one. In France, Prime Minister Mark Carney addressed European Parliament, saying he welcomes the ambition to deepen Canada's alliance with Europe and says the partnership is about sovereignty. He called for an alliance of the future, and both Canadian and European officials have suggested some type of agreement could come next month from the Canada-EU summit in Montreal. Canadian Amazon operations workers will get paid more. The online retailer says it's raising its average hourly base wage in this country to $26.27, up a dollar from last year. The union representing Amazon workers in Vancouver says the announcement comes at the end of an ongoing mediation process. The 4% bump is set to take effect September 27th. In sports, redemption for the Jays. They beat the Tigers 5-1. CHFI weather. Today, a few morning and early afternoon rain showers, some sun for the afternoon, and a high of 24. Tonight, cooler with a low of 14. And tomorrow, mostly sunny and a high of 21. Right now, it's 17 degrees.

He's famously a man of few words, but we are hearing from Kawhi Leonard back with the Toronto Raptors. And I'll tell you, he is singing a very different tune than when we acquired him 8 years ago. His time.

0: my lonely.
1: Yeah, trust the lonely. 735, 17 degrees on our way to 24 today. A mix of sun and cloud, and there is still a chance of showers this morning.
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3: with Pooja and Gurdeep.
1: Okay, we got two stories you need to know. What do you have, Gurdeep?
4: Kawhi Leonard is a Toronto Raptor, and Pooja, I gotta say, he is projecting a very different vibe than when we acquired him 8 years ago back in 2018. Back then, we weren't even sure he'd want to show up. He didn't even really seem like he wanted to be here, and his first press conference sounded like this.
5: I'm a fun guy. obviously, I love the game of basketball. I mean, it's just more questions you have to ask me in order for me to tell you about myself. I just can't give you a whole spiel. I don't even know where you're sitting at.
1: I love his laugh.
4: Watch that on repeat. Okay, so Kawhi now says, the city took a liking to my family. I took a liking to the city. Hopefully they embrace me back. He's back practicing with the team. Remember when we were trying to recruit him to stay? We offered, the people in the city offered him a free condo, free food for life.
1: Oh, yeah, all of the
4: which
1: things.
4: He, there was a helicopter chase, all of which he spurned to go back home to L.A., which ended up being a disaster in the end. Here is a fun fact I didn't know, Pooch. Kawhi's son was actually born in Toronto.
1: Oh, I didn't know
4: during
1: that.
4: During his 1 year here. Yeah, I know. He's very private, right? And his son has only heard stories from dad about how great Toronto was. And his son has been asking him, when are you going to take me back to Toronto? Well, guess what? Whole family's moving back up here now. So now his son, who's about 7 or 8 years old, is going to get to live in Toronto for at least 1 year, probably 3 to 4 years. Rumor is Kawhi's going to sign a 3-year extension, and his son will get to live in and remember Toronto.
1: Do you think after everything that has happened, he's still a fun guy? What do you think?
4: I guess we'll find out at his introductory press conference.
1: Yes, we will. Okay, so if you have been following the Toronto Tempo, Canada's first WNBA franchise, then you will definitely

0: want to mark September 20th on your calendar. It's on Sunday. Even if you don't follow them, they are hugely popular. And this may be the thing that gets you into them. They have a documentary.
1: Ah.
0: It's called Setting the Tempo.
1: Good name.
0: It premieres on Sunday. It's a chance to go behind the scenes to see how this team was built from the ground up. Everything from the front office decisions to building the roster of amazing talent to the culture that they've created for Canada's first WNBA team. It's four parts. And it stars their all-women leadership team, as well as Tempo players Kia Nurse, Kiki Rice, and Brittany Slim Skies. Also, this is all in the lead-up to their historic inaugural season. So I can only imagine how much work goes into creating something that never existed before. That's a lot of pressure as well. Mm-hmm. Of course, they're hoping this is going to have a lasting legacy in Canada as well. So if you want to do it and you want to do it right. There's some star power behind the documentary. It was produced by Masai Ujiri, Serena Williams, Lily Singh, Robin Roberts, and Ryan Reynolds. All four episodes are streaming on Disney Plus if you want to check it out.
1: That is fantastic. And there's a real marketing opportunity for someone on the Tempo to step up and become the fun girl.
0: Ooh.
2: Don't miss this. Coming up on the Pooja and Gurdeep Show.
1: Oh, yeah. It's a battle of the universe. All things TIFF. All things celebrita.
0: Oh, no.
1: It's Pooja versus Steph. You can play along after Faith Hill.

0: Why is it so stressful?
1: I can't handle it.
2: The battle for the universe begins now.
0: So dramatic.
3: Love the Imagine Dragons baseline that comes in here. Okay, it's 21 to 17. Steph has a pretty healthy 4-point lead. It's Tiff. We're going to do a movie and celebrita-inspired Battle of the Universe. I've been told these games are going too long, so we are tightening up to 4 questions each, not 5. 4 okay. questions each. You can still steal each other's. You can play along at home here, okay?
1: Can we just wrap it up? Can I give it to Pooch today?
3: No, you cannot.
0: Oh. And I love that we're the ones who have told him it's been going too long.
3: Yeah. Hey, Steph, losing is for losers, okay?
1: I don't want to win this one. I don't know anything.
3: First question is to Pooch, as always. Starting off easy, as always, Pooch. One actor, one man, played Forrest Gump, Woody in Toy Story, and Mr. Rogers. Who is he?
0: Tom Hanks.
3: Correct. Pooch is on the board. Steph, we're going to start off nice and easy for you as well. What is the meaning of the universe? No, I'm just kidding.
1: that wouldn't surprise
3: Steph,
1: me.
3: Steph, one actress, one woman gave us Elle Woods, Tracy Flick, and June Carter. Who is it?
1: Reese Witherspoon.
0: See, it's going to be a problem of memory. It's like her face popped up, but I was like, what's her name again?
1: Yeah, I'm like, I hope it's Reese.
3: If you can't remember Reese Witherspoon, then you deserve to lose. Pooch, back to you here. We're tied at one. In Home Alone, Kevin McAllister finally has the house to himself and orders a pizza with only but one topping. What does he order?
0: Oh, my gosh. I don't know. I'm going to... Pepperoni? Is it cheese?
1: Oh, that's a guess.
3: I'll
1: that's a huge guess.
3: A whole cheese pizza all to myself.
0: Wow. I should have known.
3: Yeah.
0: All kids
3: remember
0: like
3: when
0: cheese
3: remember when all the Buzz and Fuller are over, he doesn't get the slice he wants, they finish the pizza. Okay. Steph, to you.
1: Wrap it up.
3: You've already got a steal here. Pooch, get ready for the steal here if Steph doesn't get this. In E.T., Elliot uses what candy to make a trail for his new alien friend?
1: Oh, I know this. It's Reese's Pieces. It was actually supposed to be M&M's, and M&M's didn't give them the branding.
0: I wouldn't have said that.
3: Look at you throwing in fun podcast facts.
1: You're
3: like,
1: welcome.
3: How you feel like
1: I listened to a podcast one day.
3: Well, there you go.
0: Look who likes this game now.
1: No, I don't.
0: She's like, I'm going to beat you.
1: Because I knew it.
0: Wow.
3: Okay, Pooch, back to you. You're not out of it yet, Pooch. Still 2 questions to go for both of you. Pooch, in Say Anything, Lloyd stands outside Diana's window holding what very 80s piece of technology over his head?
0: Like a stereo.
3: Gonna give that to you. Boombox stereo. Yes, you got
1: it. What the heck is Say Anything?
0: Oh, what?
3: Wow, so too bad Steph didn't get that question.
1: I have no clue what you guys are talking
0: about. John Cusack, right?
1: No clue.
3: Okay, Pooch, get ready for the steal here. I have a feeling this could be a steal-worthy one.
0: Okay.
3: Steph, you're on the Tiff red carpet. Wearing a pair of those fancy shoes with them red bottoms, Louboutins. Spell Louboutin.
0: No, that's not fair. That's not nice.
1: L.
3: And, no, I'm just kidding. Yeah.
1: O. U. Wait, Lou.
3: I'm only going to buzz you if you're wrong.
1: B. I know, I'm trying to spell L O U B O T I N.
0: Oh my God.
3: I'm not going to tell you how close you were, but Pooj, you have a chance to steal.
1: When did this become a spelling bee?
0: I got to remember what you just said.
3: Louboutin.
0: Okay. L O U B O T.
3: You did the same thing as Steph.
1: I did?
3: Yep. You really should have paid attention.
1: Is there another U in there?
3: L-O-U-B-O-U-T-I-N. You literally stumbled at the same point as Steph. You should have been paying attention.
0: I wasn't paying attention.
3: Nobody gets that point.
1: Nobody gets those red bottoms.
3: Okay, Pooch, last question to you. You need this to have a chance here. Okay, Hollywood has given us... Actually, you don't. You could still steal Steph's question if you missed this. Hollywood has given us Chris Evans, Chris Pine, Chris Hemsworth, and Chris Pratt.
0: No, not the Chris's.
1: Oh, no.
3: Which of those 4 Chris's is the voice of Mario in the very popular Super Mario movies? You got a 1 in 4 choice. They're Chris Evans, Chris Pine, Chris Hemsworth, Chris Pratt.
0: I have no idea. I'm going to go with Chris Hemsworth.
3: Steph, you have 3 Chris's left.
1: I think it's a guy who's in Guardians. Is it Chris Pratt?
3: Steph, you're a beast.
0: Can you stop doing a beat down on me?
3: Steph, your last question. This is to take it. You got it regardless here. Gwyneth Paltrow named her daughter after something you might pack in a school lunch. What is it?
1: Apple.
3: That's right. All right. I'm so disappointed we didn't get to the tiebreaker because it was Terminator related. 5-2 is the final there.

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0: 98.1 CHFI, it's the Pooja and Gurdeep Show. We hope you like the music we play here. 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You basically listen to music from the 80s, 90s, 2K, today. And then you tell us, what do you like? 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It's up to you. It's your show. 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
3: With CHFI traffic, I'm Eva Fragiscados. On the southbound side of the 400 south, the major McKenzie problems there have cleared. North 400 ramp to major Mac, left lane still closed for a collision. South 427 at the 407, left lane is now blocked with a collision. It's jammed up from Langstaff, and it looks like we've got ongoing issues. If you're southbound on Young, just as you approach Shepherd, it's a single lane that's for a collision involving a motorcycle. 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
1: We have so many fun giveaways this week. We just gave away Harry Styles tickets. We have another pair of Harry Styles tickets tomorrow. We also have another pair of Leafs tickets to the final Leafs preseason game, which is on September 23rd against the Ottawa Senators, 7 o'clock, Scotiabank Arena.
2: Okay, and it's not that hard to win them. All you got to do is be caller 16 when you hear the Leafs sound effect. This is what it sounds like. Don't call now. This is what it sounds like for tomorrow.
1: So at some point tomorrow in the 7 o'clock hour, you will hear that Go Leafs Go sound effect. When you do, you want to be caller 16 at 416-872-CHFI, and you could be going to see the Leafs on September 23rd. Okay, it is just creeping up on 8 o'clock. We'll have your first cash call keyword for you. We got $3,000 tomorrow for cash call. Let's check in with Eva.
3: Good morning. 911 services are now gradually being restored. It comes after an outage impacted lines across the province and other parts of the country this morning. Toronto, Durham, York, and Peel Police says service is now back up and running. People who are trying to call 911 and find issues are being asked to dial the non-emergency line instead. So far, there's still no word on a cause. It's a roller coaster at the gas pumps. The price of gas went up 6 cents overnight, but it won't stay that way. A double-digit drop is expected at GTA gas stations tomorrow. Gas analysts say today's jump in price is driven by ongoing market pressures, including refinery output, seasonal demand, and global crude fluctuations. It appears travelers are having an enjoyable experience at Pearson Airport. A new Abacus data poll shows 91% of passengers said they were satisfied with their most recent trip through the airport. Over 80% gave their highest rating to the terminal's look and feel, cleanliness, and ease of getting around. In sports, redemption for the Jays. They beat the Tigers 5-1. CHFI weather. Today, a few morning and early afternoon rain showers, some sun for the afternoon, and a high of 24. Tonight, cooler with a low of 14. And tomorrow, mostly sunny and a high of 21. Right now, it's 17 degrees.
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1: Okay, it's been a weird week with Cash Call. We had $2,000 up for grabs this morning. And here's what happened. This is the cash call, and that is two rings.
2: Oh, dear.
6: Whoa.
2: Come on, come on, come on.
1: Oh!
2: No way!
1: What?
2: What
1: no!
2: is happening?
1: Pick up.
2: What is happening? I don't know. This week's, you're busy. There's a lot going on. But if you put in a keyword and you take the time to put it in, stay by the phone just after 7 o'clock when we make the cash call, because it's now $3,000.
1: This is going to be fun. Tomorrow's Friday. We got $3,000 in cash call. Who knows what's going to happen? If we don't get a pickup tomorrow, someone's going to be playing for $4,000 on Monday,
2: oh,
1: which is crazy.
2: Wow.
1: You got 12 chances to enter for $3,000 tomorrow. 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
2: Yes, make sure you're listening. 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
2: So I've been a little under the weather, and I noticed something about my over-the-counter meds that really got me thinking, and it also got me super frustrated. 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
2: I've been a little under the weather. There's a cold going around. I think a lot of people are experiencing this sort of late summer cold. It's weird to have a cold in the summer, too, for some reason.
3: And especially because it still feels like summer, like the fall hasn't really set in. So I didn't think this cold season was going to hit for a couple of weeks, but here we are.
2: It got me. And I went to just take some over-the-counter meds, you know, nothing too serious. And I got so frustrated because I was trying to find the dosage. And that should be easy, right? Like, you should be able to look at a box and be able to find the dosage. You know, how many of these pills am I supposed to take?
3: Right.
2: It should be easy. No, no. I have to look at the back. And then on the back, there's a sticker that you have to peel.
3: Oh, the peel sticker.
2: To get to the dosage. Yeah, but it's not easy to peel. You know,
3: really?
2: I don't have long nails, but I couldn't get to it. And I was like, wait a minute. Let's, I'm somebody who sells these meds. I'm the company behind the medication.
3: Is this your side hustle?
2: No, I'm like thinking about it. And if I'm that person, I'm thinking, well, I want to make it pretty easy and safe for the person who's about to take this medication to know exactly how much they should take. Why am I making it so hard for them to get to information that is vital?
3: Yeah, it's like they're making it like a scratch and sniff peel back.
2: Yes.
3: Like, why are we doing this?
2: Why can't it just be that's on the outside, and then if you need more information, there's an insert on the inside. Then I get it. But shouldn't this be available to you right when you look at the package?
3: You would think so. There's so much writing on there. And then once you peel the thing back, then because we're the age we are, then you start doing the thing where you're trying to read the tiny print and you're holding it like a mile away from your face.
2: Like, there should be a rule that on all packaging, first of all, it should be like easy to find, and the font should be 26 points. Okay. It should be really, really big so everybody can see it. And if we're talking about packaging, because don't even get me started. The packaging on so many things, like, have you ever seen the packaging on toothbrushes? Like, you cannot get to the, I use an electric toothbrush, so I forgot until I had to take one.
3: Like a regular standard toothbrush.
2: Yes, I had to take one on a trip, and I was like, what is happening here?
3: Oh, to pop it out of the thing?
2: I couldn't get it out of the packaging.
3: It is hard to pop it out. You need scissors.
2: And then if you're traveling, you don't bring scissors.
3: Right.
2: Right? So, like, you can't really do that. Then, kids' toys? Kids, those little plastic things that hold the toys in place?
3: Oh, I remember this from when I was a kid.

0: Kids' toys are diabolical in terms of trying to open them.
1: You are not getting into. You're like, they're so excited. All they want to do is play with the toy. You can't get it open. Mm-hmm. You got to leave at least 45 minutes to get it open. And then you can't just open the batteries. And I understand it's for safety. You got to get a screwdriver. It's a whole thing. So, like, don't show the child the toy until you have all of that sort of sorted.
0: The worst is you go through all that and then you realize battery's not included.
1: Of course.
0: You got to go to the store. I don't have, this thing takes triple A's. I don't have triple A's.
1: Have you ever tried to open like ketchup or any condiment bottle and they've got that seal on it?
0: Yeah.
1: Even that seal, not easy.
0: It's supposed to peel back. I always wind up taking my sharpest knife and just doing a little circle around it to cut it because I'm like, I don't have the nails to peel that thing back.
1: But like, when did we become like these people who just cannot get to the product? Like, what is the problem?
0: Everything is just a smidge too difficult.
2: Also,
0: you're right.
2: We should have started this with.
3: Yes.
1: I'm a little cranky.
0: Are you,
1: because
0: Steph,
1: I'm not well.
0: You missed one day sick and you turned into Steph. And also, Steph is just a bucket of sunshine today. Yes. She hasn't complained once.
2: She's like, I don't know what's your problem. But
1: she's like, it's not a big deal. It's all about safety.
0: Did your souls leave your body and switch? Is this like an 80s movie? You guys have become the other person?
1: Gosh. Oh, and then I went to go get the shredded mozzarella.
2: I like this movie.
1: I went to go get the shredded mozzarella and you're supposed to be able to peel off the plastic off the top. They give you this like fake little zipper line. No, it doesn't just come off like that. It doesn't come off easy. It comes off halfway and then you can't get the Ziploc open. You got to use scissors.
2: Pooja
1: come
2: needs
1: on.
2: A hug.
0: Wow.
2: She's a hug.
0: This is, you know what this is? This is 1992. It's John Travolta, Nick Cage in Face Off. You guys have switched faces.
1: What about the foil seal on pill bottles?
0: Oh, dear. She's still going. Hey, Pooj, cut Steph's mic or Steph, cut Pooja's mic. Whichever one of you is, whichever. Okay, we know what's bugging Pooj. We always know what's bugging Steph. We want to know what's bugging you. What's bugging you today? Get it off your chest. Give us a call right now, 416-872-CHFI.

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3: With CH5 traffic, I'm Eva Fragiscados. On the southbound side of the 400 south, the major McKenzie problems there have cleared. North 400 ramp to major Mac, left lane still closed for a collision. South 427 at the 407, left lane is now blocked with a collision. It's jammed up from Langstaff, and it looks like we've got ongoing issues. If you're southbound on Young, just as you approach Shepherd, it's a single lane that's for a collision involving a motorcycle. Have head lice invited themselves into your family? 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
2: We just found out what's bugging Pooj, and we opened it up to you. We just asked, what's bugging you? What do you want to get off your chest?
3: Yeah, getting a lot of texts at 981-981. Thank you for sending them in. This one coming in saying, the Tide Pod bags are so hard to open. I know it's for child safety, but I have to cut the bag. It's so hard to open. You probably shouldn't be opening those.
2: No, probably not. No. I've never used Tide Pods, but yes, don't eat them either. Shelly in Whitby, what's bugging you?
4: Why can't people just be nice?

0: I love that.
1: Why would I screw your face up? Like, what did I do to you?
0: Yeah, you know,
1: show kindness more.
0: I am with you. I feel like, you know, it's the easiest thing to do is to smile at someone, to say good morning, to be helpful. It's so easy to be kind. It costs you nothing. I don't get it.
1: Really?
2: Yes.
1: Me today.
0: Yeah.
2: As McDonald's has been saying since the 80s, smiles, they're free.
0: Yeah.
1: Good day, guys.
0: Thank you.
2: You too. Take care.
1: Bye.
0: Another text here at 981-981 from Charmaine saying those plastic produce bags at the grocery store, you spend a whole day trying to open them, even though the trick is to squiggle them up by the handles. You know what? Like sometimes people actually like lick their finger too to open up those plastic bags to put the produce in.
2: Yeah.
0: It is tough.
2: I know. I put them between my hands and like almost like I'm trying to warm my hands up. You do that. It kind of like gets them going, but it's pretty annoying. Let's go to Lynn in Toronto. What's bugging you?
3: People in the TTC buses.
0: Uh-huh.
3: You're trying to get out and they have things covering their ear and you're saying, excuse me, and they're standing in the way.
0: Come on.
2: Oh, that's so annoying. So it's like when you're, look, I listen to my AirPods all the time when I walk around the city, but if I'm in an elevator or a doorway or something that requires verbal or nonverbal communication, I hit pause.
0: Yeah.
2: And I'm like, I don't want to inconvenience someone else just because I'm listening to a podcast.
0: That's fair.
2: You know?
0: Yeah. I think people forget that we are sharing the road. We're sharing space with other people. When you're sharing with other people, you have to be considerate.
3: Yeah.
0: Mm-hmm.
2: Mm-hmm. Lynn, hopefully somebody hears this and is a little more courteous to you today. Thanks for sharing.
3: You're welcome. Thank Bye-bye. You.
0: Turns out I'm not the only one who's bugging this morning.
2: This was the question that needed to be asked this morning. Okay, let's do one more here. Susan in London, what is bugging you?
4: The amount of times in a day I hear people not knowing how to use her and she in a sentence.
0: Really?
4: People who say things like her and her husband went to dinner.
5: Oh.
4: And saying she and him. It's so simple. It's she and her husband went to dinner. You just take out the rest of the sentence. You put, would you say her went to dinner? And I hear it all the time. I hear news reporters say it. I hear on TV shows people say it. And it's like, how does nobody hear how grating that sounds?
2: Right. Are you by chance a teacher or an educator, or is this just something that has grinded your gears for a while?
4: Yeah, same with, I'm not a teacher. It's just, I hear it and it drives me crazy. It's like people who don't know when to say me or I in a sentence.
0: Mm-hmm. Mm-hmm.
4: And it's such a simple word. Like, we all learned it in school.
0: Mm-hmm. We got Susan, the grammar police.
2: Yeah, listen, I'm with you on this. This bothers me too. Like, if I start, let's say I meet a girl and we're texting and they don't know how to use there, and there properly, it's like an immediate turn off for me. I'm like, okay, you are not hooked on phonics and I'm not hooked on you.
4: Exactly. I'm with you.
0: Thank you, Susan, for weighing in.
4: Okay, thanks.

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1: And you should know that, you know, we end the show here at 9 o'clock, but the show doesn't really end. We keep on going, right? We have a lot of fun behind the scenes. 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
0: Yeah, we aim to do one of those every Wednesday. Yesterday, the one we shared was called Pooja's Divorce.
1: Mm-hmm.
0: You revealed something very personal. You have been through divorce, and we sat down, you and I, we chatted about it for about 15 minutes on the podcast. Look, divorce is super common. This might help you. You might find this interesting. Maybe you just want to take out some popcorn and listen to Pooja's story.
1: And I want to thank you for all the feedback that I've been getting today. A lot of people writing me, and also on my socials, DMing me to saying thank you for sharing something that, you know, is relatable, but also is difficult to talk about. And we appreciate that, you know, you guys are normal. You're just like us. You go through some hard things too.
0: Normal's a stretch, I think. But yeah, it is linked in our Instagram stories. Once again, it's at Pooja Honda TV and at Gurdeep A. Enjoy. It's 8:30. Speaking of enjoy, how about Can't Beat Gurdeep? That's coming up for $100 of my money. Right now, let's get a news update with Eva.
2: Good morning. Prime Minister Mark Carney says Canada welcomes the ambition to become the European Union's first associate member, though what that entails would still need to be defined. He made the remarks during his address this morning at the European Parliament. He says the two should move forward, allowing youth to live, work, and study in both Europe and Canada. 911 service is being restored after intermittent outages early this morning. Toronto Police, York, and Peel Police now say their lines have been restored and are fully operational. The brief outage appeared to be a nationwide issue. You may want to wait to fill up the gas tank. Gas prices went up 6 cents at midnight, but analysts predict it could drop 12 cents tonight. The swap from summer blend gas to the winter blend is contributing to tomorrow's lower price. Diesel saw a double-digit spike overnight. In sports, redemption for the Jays. They beat the Tigers 5-1. CHFI weather. Today, a few morning and early afternoon rain showers, some sun for the afternoon, and a high of 24. Tonight, cooler with a low of 14. And tomorrow, mostly sunny and a high of 21. Right now, it's 17 degrees.

0: Okay, this is your chance. I know many of you are in the car with your family, maybe dropping the kids off at school. This is the time to take on Gurdeep in trivia. Maybe you can beat him in front of your kids. How good will that be?
1: Yes, beat me in front of your kids. And look, this is not about the money. It's about the pride. It's about
0: it's
1: the
0: true.
1: Pride of beating me. You get $100. I mean, it's kind of about the money. Because
0: gas
1: after
0: money,
1: all,
0: maybe?
1: Yeah, after all, I mean, you could buy something with it. And after all, I am a material girl living in a material world.
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3: Mandy from Vaughn is hoping to beat Gurdeep round two because she actually played a year ago.
2: Oh.
3: But this is so fun. After you played, your family tuned in, listened to your gameplay where you tied Gurdeep, and now you play as a family together?
4: We do. So everyone checks in the morning, in particular, my dad and I, that's usually our good morning to each other when we are texting each other our responses.
2: That is so cute. And I love that in a really sweet way, this is kind of bringing your family together. Your dad, you and your dad's first communication of the day is your responses to Can't Beat Gurdeep. That actually really warms my heart.
3: Yeah.
4: Well, don't get too excited because we are trying very hard to beat you.
2: Right. I see what you're doing. You're softening me up so you can kill me.
3: There you go. Out of you and your dad, Mandy, who gets more right?
4: He definitely has some more random knowledge than I do.
3: Wow.
2: Okay.
3: Okay.
2: Just so you know, your dad can't help you in this game. It is a solo game.
4: That's fair.
3: But he could also text in to play. He might get randomly selected. You never know.
4: I mean, I think he should.
3: Yeah. Okay, so Mandy, this is how it's going to go. I'll give you the five trivia questions, the same five to Gurdeep. If you get more right than him, you know how this goes because last time you tied him, you'll win $100 of his money. But you can't tie him. You got to beat him, okay?
4: Got to.
3: Okay, and now you have to do the honors of kicking him out of the studio.

0: road again in 2027 with stops in Europe and the U.S., but no Canadian dates yet. Name all three Jonas Brothers who performed together.
1: Joe, Kevin, and Nick.
0: Experts say the safest way to clean your TV is to unplug it, grab a microfiber cloth, and never spray cleaner directly on the screen. Which famous 90s TV dad was obsessed with keeping the house clean?
1: Danny Tanner, Bob Saget.
0: A new travel survey reveals Paris, Italy, Germany, and New York are among the world's rudest destinations. What French phrase would you use to politely say, excuse me?
1: Excusez-moi.
0: A dentist says clearing your nose before bed could help you breathe better, snore less, and get a better night's sleep. What classic sitcom character was known for saying, did I do that?
1: Steve Urkel.
0: Okay, Mandy, we're going to get Gurdeep to come back in. See how he does with the same five questions. Okay, here we go. Round two. Tom Holland has passed Zoe Saldana to become Hollywood's highest grossing actor.
2: Wow.
0: Finish the saying. Money doesn't grow on...
2: trees.
0: Oasis are hitting the road again in 2027 with stops in Europe and the U.S., but no Canadian dates yet.
2: Already signed up for the presale.
0: Name all three Jonas Brothers who performed together.
2: Oh, I didn't know you were going to take it there. Nick, Kevin, and Joe. Hey, who knows the Joe Bros guy?
0: Experts say the safest way to clean your TV is to unplug it, grab a microfiber cloth, and never spray cleaner directly on the screen. Which famous 90s TV dad was obsessed with keeping the house clean?
2: Bob Saget, who played Danny Tanner.
0: A new travel survey reveals Paris, Italy, Germany, and New York are among the world's rudest destinations. What French phrase would you use to politely say, excuse me?
2: je m'excuse.
0: A dentist says clearing your nose before bed could help you breathe better, snore less, and get a better night's sleep. What classic sitcom character was known for saying, did I do that?
2: Steve Urkel or Stefan Urkel.
0: Okay, so Mandy, you got five out of five correct.
2: What?
0: Gurdeep, you got five correct. Are we kidding? Another tie?
1: I was really hoping you didn't know the Joe Bros.
2: Honestly, when she asked the question, I didn't think I did either. And then I just kind of blacked out and they came to me.
0: And in the end, didn't beat Gurdeep. You tied Gurdeep.
2: Mandy, I may have finally met my match with you. Two ties, and this game is a family affair. I feel like I'm basically a member of your family.
1: We got to check our Mervis dates. Because that's how we met the first time, was at Telltale Harbor, and I want to know if we have any shows together.
2: Oh, yeah, that's right.
0: And by the way, Mandy, I just want to mention that this week on Can't Beat Gurdeep, everyone is a winner. So you didn't beat them, but you're still walking away with a $100 gift card to the Burgers Priest, home of 100% Canadian beef smash burgers and fresh cut fries made fresh, never frozen. The Burgers Priest redeeming the burger one at a time and making sure there are no losers this week on Can't Beat Gurdeep. Congratulations.
1: Thank you so much.
0: And just a reminder, we play every day at this time for $100 of Gurdeep's money.
3: I don't want to be the girl who laughs the loudest.
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3: I don't want to be alone.

0: I have friends now texting me saying I have to go to every J game for the rest of the season.
1: How come?
0: Well, because we went on Sunday, we won 8-1, went yesterday, we won 5-1. They win all the games I go to, apparently.
1: Ah, you single-handedly are responsible for the wins and Vladdy's good luck charm.
0: I've been to 4 J games this season. They've won them all. Oh. I'm just saying.
1: Oh.
0: So am I the problem? Like, are we getting superstitious?
1: The problem, you're the blessing.
0: Right, but I mean, I haven't been going to enough games. Been to 4.
1: Okay.
0: Do I need to go to more?
1: So what you're saying is we need to get you some more tickets?
0: Yeah, Blue Jays, powers that be. I've got to go to all the remaining
1: this
0: games. I'm sorry.
1: Very self-serving.
0: I'm going to need some morning shows off, too, because some of them are late starts. So, yeah.
1: Okay, I'm going to take this with the great assault and just say go Jays go. They're off today and then they're back at it tomorrow.
0: Yeah, against Texas for a very crucial series, because now that's one of the teams that's also battling us for the final playoff spot.
1: We should also mention Michelle Betterly is in next. She has your no repeat guarantee plus your cash call keyword for the 9 o'clock hour.
0: Howdy.
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8: With CHY Traffic, I'm Eva Fragiscados. On the westbound 401, still quite jammed up as you make your way from White's on and off towards Dixon. And then East 401, east of Dixie, the transfer lanes to the collectors. We've got that left lane partially blocked with a stalled truck. Eastbound Gardner QEW, that's very busy with volume, but no collisions. And don't forget southbound Bayview at Post Road, the right lane closed off for maintenance work, so it is really quite slow from York Mills.
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My chest is puffed up a little bit, bigger. That's all because our prime minister is like a rock star around the world. Over there and Eve, getting the speeches and everything.

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Nah, I don't like that. Kind of like you vote on it. See, like, where it lands for you. Because we want you to be happy when you're hanging out with us and that you love all the songs you hear. So, it's a music survey that also gives you a chance to win $1,000 while you're at it and having fun with it. If you want to find

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is something I hope is not a real thing. I was at like Aritzia yesterday. Saw on the whole Renfrew website that they're like selling bonnets. Okay, like handmade tail bonnets. Like, please, can we not make that a

Toronto's perfect music mix on CHFI means we play the 80s. So stop believing. Hold on to that feeling. The 90s. And today. Right. 98.1 CHFI.

and Michelle Butterly. Hi, good morning. So, good news. Gas prices apparently going down 9 cents a liter. 9 cents a liter tomorrow. So, if you can hang off and wait to fill up your tank, that is good news. Gas prices, again, going down 9 cents a liter for tomorrow. Also, good news for tomorrow. When you get up with Pooja and Gurdeep, it will be a chance for you to get a pair of tickets to see the Toronto Maple Leafs, because the countdown is on to see the Leafs back in action. They're going to celebrate by giving away Leafs' final preseason game tickets. It'll be against the Ottawa Senators next Wednesday, the 23rd of September, 7 p.m., Scotiabank Arena. If you're looking for tickets, nhl.com/MapleLeafs/tickets. 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

Cher. You're going to text Cher and your name to 981-981 right now. It's going to get you into in cash tomorrow morning with Pooja and Gurdeep. Usually it's $1,000 cash. 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Also, you can get automatically in to win $10,000 at the end of the month. 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

Michelle Butterly. Hi, good morning. So the NFL, you know, if you know me, I don't really follow it all that much. I don't, like, not a football girly. I do have to admit I do watch sometimes for the Chiefs. I know, totally. I get it. But you know who I will be watching tonight? That will be the Buffalo Bills. I will be watching the Buffalo Bills because, let me tell you, in case you didn't know, the Bare Naked Ladies will be at the opening ceremony and singing the Canadian National Anthem at the Buffalo Bills home opener in their brand new stadium tonight, just to say thanks to all the Canadian fans who keep coming down and year after year continue to be Buffalo Bill fans and show up at the games and all the things. So it's like, what? Because it's ruffling some feathers south of the border. And we love that. Make us

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0: Because I gotta have faith. I gotta have faith. Because I gotta have faith.
1: Michael Faith on 98.1 the CHFI. Good afternoon, I'm Brooksy. So you know that Toronto has some pretty cool neighborhoods and some are full of stars right now for TIFF, like down on King Street or up at Yorkville for the Rogers red carpet. There's a list that's come out. It's from a travel and experience magazine of the coolest neighborhoods in the world. They do this every year, and some Toronto spots have made the list in the past years, like Davenport, The Junction, Dundas West. This year's list just came out, and I'm going through it looking for any spot in Canada, because the top three are in Seoul, Korea, Rabat, Morocco, and Athens, Greece. But down at number nine is downtown St. Catharines. Yeah, it is one of the coolest neighborhoods in the world. Downtown St. Catharines, a place I've never been to. Shout out St. Catharines. Maybe time for a road trip. Hey, listen, our cash call could help with travel or whatever. You could be winning $3,000 tomorrow morning. I have another keyword coming up for you to text in to get that cash call soon on 98.1 CHFI.

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You send one little text and it could win you $3,000. Like, so little work for so much money. I have another keyword for you to get tomorrow morning's cash call and win $3,000. And it's more than usual because people haven't been picking up, so we just keep rolling that money to the next day. And I should also mention, too, the keywords that you're texting in today may also win you $10,000 because we're getting closer to that October 1st cash call for 10 grand. So the keyword for this hour is sport. As in, when you were a kid, what sport did you play? Was it soccer, softball, t-ball? Sport. S-P-O-R-T, sport. Text the word sport and your name to 981-981. And then tomorrow morning, please, if your phone is ringing about 7 o'clock, pick it up because you have to pick up the cash call to win the cash. And it's $3,000 you could be winning tomorrow. Good luck.

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Actually, I should correct myself because Miley dropped her last name. She's just going by Miley now. She's got a new album coming out tomorrow. It's called Bass Persuades. Now, we want to know the music you want to hear. Maybe you want to hear some of the newer songs, maybe the songs that you grew up with, the songs that you were listening to on CD over and over again. Let us know by taking our Mega Music Survey right now. 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That's a great way to spend some time. 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
2: Well, this is a great way to start your weekend. 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So I have another keyword coming up this hour for you to get tomorrow morning's Cash Call for $3,000. Now, you've heard the term Rickroll. You've likely been Rickrolled when somebody tricks you into listening to Rick Astley's Never Gonna Give You Up, this song. It's now in the dictionary. How is it now only in the dictionary? We've been Rickrolling for years. Rick Astley's on 98.1 CH.

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prices are going up and down more than the Leviathan up at Canada's Wonderland. So let me get this straight. They jumped up today about 8 cents, and tomorrow they're going back down about 9. So by midnight tonight, they should drop back down to around $1.80 a liter. Like, it sounds like a deal, but it's really not.

0: 2K and today. Ooh, I love it when you do it like that. And when
1: 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Shut up!

Portland's always turned up to 11 here in studio. Bon Jovi, You Could Love a Bad Name on 98.1 CHFI. And John Bon Jovi might have another grandchild. Rumors are swirling that his son, Jake Bon Jovi, and his wife, Millie Bobby Brown, have adopted another baby. This will be their second adoption. It was almost a year ago that Millie made the announcement that they had welcomed their first daughter together, and now it looks like they have baby number two. So congratulations to them. All right, coming up, I have another keyword for you to get tomorrow morning's cash call and win $3,000. Yeah, it's a big cash call to start your weekend from 98.1.

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3: Be honest, have you ever tried to pass off takeout as homemade? 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Nearly two-thirds of parents feel guilty serving a shortcut meal instead of a home-cooked dinner. Here are some of the dinner confessions that have come in so far. 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
2: 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And the more entries you get, the better odds you have. Keyword for this hour is cool, as in the weather is going to be cool this weekend. For the last weekend of summer, come on, just give us a little bit of heat. Cool, C-O-O-L, cool. 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That's when the cash call will happen. You have to pick up the cash call to win the cash. And remember, it's $3,000 you can

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Styles announced the Together Together tour, he didn't have many cities on the bill, but then he added in Toronto, and he's going to be here for four shows, May 7th, 8th, 14th, and 15th up at Rogers Stadium, and we've got one more pair of tickets for you to win. 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They're going to play a Harry Styles song. When you hear it, be caller 16, and you could be off to see Harry Styles here in Toronto next May. This is 98.1 CHFI, Toronto's perfect music mix. 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
2: 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I'm Brixie. 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

a question for you. Let's see if you can figure this out. 1 in 10 people do this in the kitchen. Now, to kind of narrow that down, because, man, that could be a lot of different things. I will say that, to me, this thing is kind of dangerous. What could that be? 1 in 10 people do this in the kitchen. Text me, 981-981. What do you think that could possibly be? This is Toronto's Perfect Music Mix, 98.1 CHFI. Here's Ace of Base.

Toronto's perfect music mix on CHFI means we play the 80s. The 90s. When I don't want the world to see me, 'cause I don't think that they'd understand. 2K and today. I don't need dollar bills to have fun tonight. 98.1.

0: on CHFI. I'm Brooksy. Now, I asked you a question and I said, 1 in 10 people do this in the kitchen. And I said, it can be kind of dangerous. Getting some texts at 981-981. John says, cook naked, especially cooking bacon. Yes, that can be owie. Deborah says, dance in the kitchen because I do. Andrea says, washing hair in the kitchen sink. It's not it. Mackie says, play with cell phone or watch TV. Yeah, not paying attention while they're cooking can be dangerous. Katrina, 1 in 10 people do this in the kitchen.
1: Put their handles, their pots and pans on the outside instead of in.
0: So when the pots are on the stove, you got to tuck those handles in so you don't bump it, right? And I did mention that this is something that I could see as dangerous, and that's actually a good one. It's not it, though. It's actually people using the oven for storage.
1: Oh, wow.
0: I remember moving in with a classmate once, and she never used her oven, but she would come in and throw the mail on the burners, on the top of the stove. And I'd be like, that's so dangerous. And I would never use the stove because I would be worried that she would come in and throw the mail on there out of habit and it would catch fire, which is the same thing for an oven. What if you have something in there that's flammable and then all of a sudden you turn the oven on and you forget it's in there?
1: Oh my God, that's crazy.
0: So if you're that 1 in 10 who uses the oven for storage, I'm assuming that you just never ever use the oven. I'm so worried that you're just going to catch something on fire. Please be safe. This is 98.1 CHFI.

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2: Yeah, Cash Call tomorrow morning is more than usual. It is $3,000 you can win. How nice would that be going into the weekend? 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Sounds fantastic. And you know what's great about the cash calls is that you can win more than once. You can win tomorrow morning and then win. It's unlimited how many cash calls you can win. So the keyword right now will get you in for tomorrow morning's $3,000 cash call. It'll also get you in for the $10,000 cash call that we're doing on October 1st. Keyword for this hour is kind. As in, it's always great to be kind to others. Kind. K-I-N-D, kind. So text the word kind and your name to 981-981 and then set an alarm tomorrow morning just before 7 o'clock so that you're ready. You have to pick up these cash calls to win the cash, and the one tomorrow morning at 7 o'clock

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0: CHFI with our no repeat guarantee, not playing the same song between 9 and 5 to play more of your favorites. I'm Brooksy, and who's excited the Toronto Maple Leafs are back? This girl. Why is she excited the Toronto Maple Leafs are back? They finally made some big changes after a lot of years. Yeah, their first on-ice practice was today, and there's a new head coach, new people in the front office, a lot of new players. Now, Austin Matthews is back as captain. And what does he think of all the changes the new GM, John Chyka, has done?
1: I really like what he's done, you know, this summer. I think he's made some great changes, brought in some great people, some great players, great outside hires as well. And, you know, it's been great so far.
0: So you can be one of the first fans to see how the Leafs are looking different this year. They have their final preseason home game against the Ottawa Senators next Wednesday, September 23rd, 7 o'clock, Scotiabank Arena. Listen to the Pooja and Gurdeep show tomorrow morning for your chance to win tickets to be there. Good luck. All right, I'm heading out of here. Greg Burns coming in to keep the music going. We are Toronto's perfect music mix, 98.1 CHFI. 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
2: And it's a triple daily jackpot tomorrow to end the week. So let's get you in the draw this afternoon for $3,000 in 2 weeks today. Another 10K draw. That's a guaranteed payout. Right, afternoon. Let's continue with this from Bruno Mars. Marry You is a CHFI Toronto. It's a beautiful

good afternoon with CHFI. Playing that from the Ben Affleck space film. Do you remember that one? On the day scientists have told us, it turns out there, in fact, is not enough water on the moon for human survival. What are we going to do when the robots come? I thought there was a plan. Scientists Martin Elvis and Jonathan McDowell say the moon could comfortably support a small settlement, but not millions. A community of around 1,000 people could survive on the moon indefinitely with a strict limited water supply. I see. Already, you're living with 1,000 people and you've got to strictly limit your water. That residence WhatsApp group would be a nightmare. I can tell you that already. It's bad enough in our condo. Right, here's Sean and Justin. You put-

the chosen ones. Harry is coming to Toronto on that extended tour next year. In fact, not only is he coming on May 7th and May 8th, he has announced a couple of days ago he's coming back the following weekend as well. And of course, at CHFI, we have your Harry Styles tickets. Last chance this week to win tomorrow morning with Pooja and Gadeep. When you hear a Harry song tomorrow morning, be called as 16 and you will be there at Rogers Stadium next May. Harry Styles with CHFI.

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15: With your CHFI traffic, I'm Carrie Pronskis. Eastbound on the Gardner, just before Jarvis, the left lane is blocked, and this is due to a stalled truck. So you have a backup on the eastbound Gardner from approaching Jameson to this problem just before Jarvis. And a busy drive on the westbound Gardner from the DVP to Strawn slows again from Park Lawn to the 427.

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This is CHFI. We've got a lovely event going on in town tonight celebrating CN Tower's 50th anniversary. They're doing a free outdoor screening of a documentary, The Tower That Built His City, at CN Tower Square. The film's actually going to be projected directly onto the concrete legs of the tower. Starts at 8 o'clock. Obviously, it's free to watch, but there's also free popcorn and free Coca-Cola if you go down tonight. Nice idea. I'm not sure about the title of that documentary. The Tower That Built a City. That kind of makes it sound like we're finished. We're not quite there, are we? It's the tower they built high enough so you can't see all the traffic cones. I'll give them that. We'll find out how town is looking right now on the roads and TTC. Coming up next after this, the hugely talented Olivia Dean.

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11: With your CHFI traffic, I'm Carrie Prunskus. Eastbound on the Gardner, traffic is heavy from the Humber Bridge to approaching Jarvis. That's where the left lane is blocked because of a stalled truck. And traffic spotters in Brampton say there's a collision northbound on the 410 north of Beauvaird. That's blocking the right lane, and traffic is jammed all the way from the 407. 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

There he is. And he's coming to Toronto next year. And with CHFI, you could be there. Harry Styles live at Rogers Stadium. Is that an amazing feeling when you've got tickets really far in advance? You know that countdown? I'm such a last minute person normally, but if you get those tickets and you've got that countdown, especially for next May, who knows what life will be like by next May? Who knows what you'll be doing? Who knows what will have happened? You might have a new job by then. You might have a new best friend by then. You might have broken up with someone by then. You might have met someone new by then. We don't know. You'll have gone through winter. Well, just about. It's early May. We're not quite sure about that. But if you win tomorrow, what you will be sure of is you've got 8 months to look forward to, get the outfit sorted, talk about it a lot, and then you'll be there. Harry Styles, Rogers Stadium. With 98.1 CHFI, let's get you in. Last chance to win tomorrow morning with Pooja and Kadeep.

We are CHFI Toronto. It's the countdown for the first Buffalo Bills game at the brand new Highmark Stadium tonight. To celebrate, they've had former Bills quarterback Ryan Fitzpatrick and former receiver Stevie Johnson on two separate Niagara City cruise boats today at the bottom of the falls. And they've been passing the ball, throwing it from the Canadian to the US border this afternoon. I don't know if that's going to affect tariffs at all. Have we checked that out? Is that definitely all right? The falls also going to be lit up in red, white and blue. 8 o'clock tonight. Bare Naked Ladies going to be performing O Canada to start that off tonight. All right, let's find out how it's doing in town tonight with the roads and the TTC after this gorgeous tune from Alicia Keys, If I Ain't Got You, at CHFI Toronto.

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1: 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He's not a very talkative person. 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He's like, can I make an observation? 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
2: With your CHFI traffic, I'm Carrie Prunskis. Eastbound on the 401 at Warden in the Express, the left lane is blocked because of a collision, and traffic is backed up from the 410, alternating Express and Collectors. A very slow drive up the northbound 400 from Highway 89 to Innisfil Beach Road. That's where the ramp lane is blocked with a collision. 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

good evening. How are you? 98.1 CHFI. If you are on the Toronto dating scene, let me ask you, have you come across this or have you tried this as an experiment? A new trend amongst men called pheromone maxing. This is a trend where men have decided not to shower or wear deodorant before a date because they think their natural scent will attract women. I mean, I don't know, was it just, do you not shower for one day before the date? If it's someone you really liked, you maybe leave it 3 days, try and build up pheromone points, like a loyalty card. Is that what we're doing? I have to emphasize straight away here, scientists have confirmed there is no evidence that pheromone maxing works at all. I'd love to know how this started, though. I'd love to know, where are the men walking around going, I tell you why I'm single, I just smell too nice, that's the problem.

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0: I got some Backstreet Boys for you. I got some Black Eyed Peas. And I got a chance for you to win.
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0: 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P-O-R-K. 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

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It's 98.1 at CHFI. First proper on ice day for the Leafs today. The Jays have a night off tonight. They'll be on the road tomorrow for a three-game series in Texas after they finish the home series against Detroit with that 5-1 win yesterday. And TIFF, of course, continues as we speak. Korean superstar Lee Min-ho is at the Princess of Wales Theatre for the new film The Assassins. That's happening right now on that red carpet. And we'll find out what's going on in town on the roads and TTC soon. After our boy Shawn Mendes at CHFI.

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1: With your CHFI traffic, I'm Carrie Pronskis. A couple of problems on the eastbound Gardner. Just before Spadina, the right lane is blocked with a stalled vehicle. And there's another stalled vehicle approaching Jarvis. That's blocking the left lane. It's a slow drive on the eastbound Gardner from Islington and the Express to approaching Jarvis. Westbound Gardner, busy from the DVP to Strawn, slows again from Kipling to the 427. There's no shortcut for saving time, but saving money is simple. 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

This is CHFI Toronto. I can tell you gas prices across Toronto and the GTA expected to fall by 9 cents overnight. Do you find because the gas prices have been going up and down, you end up playing Russian roulette with your fuel light even more? I've always had a bad habit with that. You know when the fuel light goes on and you start negotiating with your car? Go on, you've got another 40 kilometres in you. I know you can do it. When you know the gas prices are coming down on the way home, you start to do, okay, we'll conserve energy in the car. Turn the aircon off. Stop charging your phone. I mean, don't turn the radio off. That won't help.

Mentioned earlier, the Leafs have had their first on-ice training session today. The countdown is on. It's nearly time. They are nearly back in action. All starts, of course, on Saturday, but we've got your chance to win tickets. The final preseason game at home against the Senators next Wednesday, 7 o'clock, Scotiabank Arena. Final chance to win these tickets tomorrow. Let's get you in there. Let's start the season, get down, support the Leafs at the home game. Last chance to win tickets with Pooja and Gadeep tomorrow morning on their show for Friday morning. Plus a triple jackpot on the cash call, plus Harry Styles tickets. They've got all those guys. And good looks. Literally, they've got it all.

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With your CHFI traffic, I'm Carrie Pronskis. Eastbound on the Gardner at Spadina, the right lane is blocked because of a stalled vehicle. So traffic is jammed on the eastbound Gardner from approaching Park Lawn to this problem at Spadina. And some volume delays on the eastbound 401 from Dixie to Kennedy, alternating express and collectors. This year's Canadian Cancer Society CIBC Run for the Cure takes place on Sunday, October 4th. Sign up today at CIBCRunForTheCure.com and help change the future of breast cancer.

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And tonight, 7 o'clock at 98.1 CHFI, it's your feel-good 80s and 90s, as always, with Adele. It's going to be quite nice tonight as well, looking okay at the moment. Sunshine through to sunset at 7.24, highs of 22, looking nice tomorrow, plenty of sunshine. We're seeing a lot of temperatures in the teens next week, though. Fall is coming, that's for sure. Could be last few glimpses of summer. That's what they're thinking for us today. Good news on that, though, is 2 weeks today, we are into October, but that's the next 10K giveaway on the Cash Call. If you enter today, you're in that draw, and also tomorrow, it's a triple daily jackpot to end the week. $3,000 tomorrow. Two more keywords to come today, and one of those will come between now and seven. Now, Virginia to Vegas.

0: It's Boyz II Men from the 90s. Hello, good evening. How are you tonight? Live across Toronto with some Taylor coming up.
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good evening. We're live across Toronto at 98.1 CHFI. Hope your Thursday's gone okay. No Jays in action tonight. However, Buffalo Bills have their first regular season game ever at their brand new Highmark Stadium tonight. Niagara Falls in an hour will be lit in Bills colours, and Bare Naked Ladies will sing O Canada tonight as well. First time ever, right. Your feel-good 80s and 90s are coming up after 7 o'clock. With TIFF, of course, continuing tonight, we'll find out how roads are looking and the TTC. Right now, classic Jacko at CHFI.

0: 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Got a surprise for you.
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20: With CHFI traffic, I'm Mike Davey. This report brought to you by the Fall Home Show. If you're heading out to use the eastbound at Gardner approaching Spadina, the right lane going to be blocked with a stalled vehicle. Slow from Kipling in the express. Eastbound QEW, a couple of collisions. Ramp to Burloak, left lane closed. At Aaron Mills, the left lane also going to be shut down. At the Fall Home Show, meet hundreds of vendors and experts who can help make your home the place where everyone wants to gather. 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
2: And the jackpot keeps growing and growing and growing. 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Coming up this hour, I will hook you up with another unique keyword for CHFI's Cash Call. So hang on for that. How's it going? I'm Adele. Look at us. One more sleep and it's Friday. It's the Feel Good 80s and 90s show. Why do you say we kick it off with Phil Collins, Against All Odds, 98.1 CHFI. Thanks for being here.

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1: Hey, what's going on? I'm Adele. I hope you're doing well. How do you deal with stress? I think we all know that sometimes life can be really stressful. Everyone deals with it differently. I love to dance. Like, if you listen to the show, you know music is my therapy, but I also love to dance. Sometimes all by myself in the kitchen. And research shows that dancing can actually be great for both your physical and mental health. Like, it helps with everything, mood, stress, balance, heart health. And sometimes you can't say what you want to say. You know what I mean? Because life can be stressful. People can be frustrating. Humans are weird. 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Talk, talk. 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
2: $3,000. 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CHFI's Cash Call. They didn't get a winner this morning. How's it going, Emma Dal? Okay, in case you don't know, this is how this game works. We give you unique keywords, and when you hear them, you grab your cell phone and you text that unique keyword to 981-981. And then you stay by your phone tomorrow morning because, well, that's when Pooja and Gurdeep could call you with CHFI's Cash Call, and you will not want to miss that call. Tomorrow, again, $3,000. And then, of course, at the beginning of October, which is not far away, you could walk away with $10,000. This hour's unique keyword is bike. Like, I had a BMX bike with red handlebars back in the day. So text the word bike, B-I-K-E, along with your name to 981-981 right now. Imagine $3,000 tomorrow. Think about the party you could throw on the weekend. Or maybe you'd invest it and be responsible. I say party.

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1: It's all about the feel-good vibes and your favorite songs from the 80s and the 90s. Hey, how's it going? I'm Adele. I'm so glad you're here. Thanks for being here. Listen, we know you have other options. So whether you hang out all day or even for 15 minutes, we're just glad you stopped by. So coming up this hour inside the Feel Good 80s and 90s show, I have picked some of my favorite songs. We'll hear from Casey and JoJo, some Mariah Carey, some Aerosmith. But first, did you see the mugshot that went viral? I mean, sadly, the woman committed a crime. Clearly, that's why she's, you know, gone viral with her mugshot, but she looks identical to Jennifer Lopez. It's actually freaky. Like, if you see it, you'll be like, oh yeah, I get it. CHFI.